0: for what used to be Labour's safest seat really does show how much that Polanski has changed politics and put us on the map.
1: A police force has admitted warrants used to raid two of the former Prince Andrew's homes in February were unlawful, but insists he remains under investigation.

0: squad was ordered to kill Nidal Hassan. Experts are warning England could be in for an early flu season. The NHS's National Medical Director says hospital admissions for the virus are the highest she can remember for this time of year. In sport, Erling Haaland's called for unity at Manchester City as the club appeal guilty verdicts for breaching Premier League financial rules.
1: We have to stick together. We have to stay with each other, and we have to stay positive no matter what happens in life. We always have to have a smile, stay positive, look ahead, and try to win football games. So yeah, stick together, enjoy the ride and smile.
0: The striker's spoken as City continue to deny wrongdoing. And there's more romance on the way for Bridgerton fans. Netflix has announced a new spin-off series which will follow a young Lady Violet. That's the latest. I'm Laura Safe.

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1: A band of showers will move across the UK this morning. These could be rather heavy at times. Temperatures ranging from 12 degrees Celsius in the north to 16 degrees Celsius in the south.
0: 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Now. Kicking off another hour of the best variety of hits across Rotherham and Sheffield.

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Raw Marsh. 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Love music. 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

0: very own Matt Dyson. 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
0: 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What can you see?
2: Just standing traffic, lorries, cars, both lanes are absolutely chock-a-block and there's a police cordon in place.
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1: Wrong to pass a motion declaring Zionism is racism. He's spoken as ballots continue being counted in the Holborn and St Pancras by-election in North London. Labour's Segal Abdiwali is facing a challenge from Greens leader Zach Polanski. Labour peer Baroness Thangam Debonair says her party's serious about issues like housing in the area.
2: And I think that the renter issue, actually, that's one where we've got a really strong message, which Segal, I know, has campaigned on. Because under a Labour government, things do change. They will take a long time to change. The supply of housing in London is a big job.
1: It's understood the execution of an ex-US Army major who killed 13 people in Texas will be live-streamed to the public. Donald Trump's ordered a firing squad to kill Nidal Hassan after he went on a shooting spree at Fort Hood in 2009. Search warrants issued for the King's Brothers Sandringham home and former one in Windsor in February have been found to be unlawful. The High Court said procedural errors led to legislation being applied incorrectly against Andrew Mountbatten Windsor. An investigation into allegations of misconduct in public office, which the former prince denies, is ongoing. Joshua Rosenberg's a legal expert.
3: Thames Valley Police have admitted that they shouldn't have made this application under Section 8 and that it didn't apply. We don't know who the judge is who did this, but he's been overturned by agreement.

30s died by drowning in 2010. And Erling Haaland's calling for unity on and off the field. It says Manchester City appeal against their guilty verdict for breaching financial rules. That's the latest. I'm Laura Safe.

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1: A band of showers will move across the UK this morning. These could be rather heavy at times. Temperatures ranging from 12 degrees Celsius in the north to 16 degrees Celsius in the south.
0: Now, kicking off another hour of the best variety of hits across Rotherham and Sheffield.

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1: The Holborn and St Pancras by-election. A spokesperson says taking the fight to Labour in one of its safest seats shows how far the Greens have come. Labour's Sagal Abdulwali has been the favourite, and the winners are due to be announced any moment. Her party's political lead, Liam Conlon, says they couldn't have done any more.
2: I'm really proud of the campaign that we've run over the last 5 weeks. We've taken a national message of hope, along with a fantastic local candidate in Sagal Abdulwali. We've had thousands and thousands of activists out on the doors speaking to local residents, and we've had a really positive response.
1: Experts are warning of a risk of misdiagnosing ADHD and autism in England. A government-commissioned review found the lines between social and medical issues are beginning to blur. It suggests people are being overprescribed medications. Professor Peter Fonagy is the review chair.
3: You can find yourself being diagnosed a disorder when actually you have another disorder that nobody looked for, but is actually more impacting on your functioning.
1: A police force has admitted warrants used to raid two of the former Prince Andrew's homes in February were unlawful, but insists he remains under investigation. Procedural errors meant they were issued under the incorrect section of law. It's understood the public will be able to watch the execution of an ex-US Army major who in 2009 killed 13 people at Fort Hood in Texas. Nidal Hassan's death is expected to be live-streamed. More than 4,000 heat records have been broken so far this year at weather stations across the UK. Sky News analysis suggests there have been 119 days in which a new hot weather high was set somewhere in the country. And the Manchester City boss

0: Morning, these could be rather heavy at times. Temperatures ranging from 12 degrees Celsius in the north to 16 degrees Celsius in the south.
1: Now, kicking off another hour of the best variety of hits across Rotherham and Sheffield.

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Bolton-upon-Dern, Maltby, Woodsett. 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
1: North London has been won by Labour.
2: I hereby declare that Sagal Abdiwali has been duly elected as Member of Parliament for Holborn and St Pancras.
1: The new Labour MP for the area, Sagal Abdiwali, won the seat with 12,292 votes. She came to Camden as a child refugee. Addressing the crowd after winning, Miss Abdiwali says she wants young people to get opportunities like she did.
3: At home instead of the street, a good job instead of insecurity, public service that works with people instead of profit, an apprenticeship that opens the door. That is what I want to deliver for Holborn and St Pancras.
1: Meanwhile, Zach Polansky says he will absolutely continue as Green Party leader despite coming second. There are calls for radical reform to support people with autism and ADHD in England. A government-commissioned review warns the current system falls short and should be needs-based instead of diagnosis-dependent. It also found there's a risk of misdiagnosis and overdiagnosis, which could do more harm to people by directing them to the wrong treatment. It's understood the execution of an ex-US Army major who killed 13 people in Texas will be live-streamed to the public. Donald Trump's ordered a firing squad to kill Nidal Hassan after he went on a shooting spree at Fort Hood in 2009. The helpline's warning cases of so-called sextortion could more than double in a year. Figures show there were 462 reports to the Internet Watch Foundation in the first 6 months of 2026. The group says 95% of callers were boys whose images were used as blackmail. Sport, and Erling Haaland's calling for unity on and off the field. It says Manchester City appeal against their guilty verdict for breaching financial rules. And Kit Harington says the Harry Potter television series is doing the books more than justice. The actor will be playing Gilderoy Lockhart in the second season. That's the latest. I'm Laura Safe.

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1: We're over the mass of cloud this morning with a band of showers moving across the UK. Temperatures by lunchtime ranging from 13 degrees Celsius in the north to 18 degrees Celsius in the south.

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Carbrook, Dinnington, Thorpe Hesley. 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

0: song was number one this week with My Body Isn't Ready. Well, will it make it another week at the top of the chart? Join me on the next Airplay 40 chart to see whether they stay at the top of the countdown or will we have a brand new number one, all right here on Airplay 40.
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That's the way we play our songs. 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
0: 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What can you see?
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1: Haven and St Pancras by-election is a victory for diversity. Sagala Abduwali has pledged to help young people get more opportunities. She won by a majority of more than 3,300 over the Green Party. Candidate Zach Polanski says he'll continue as the party's leader.
2: What just happened in Holborn and St Pancras is we over tripled our vote share. Of course I wanted to win. No one runs an election to lose. But ultimately what I've seen over the last few weeks are people who are excited about our plans for rent controls, tackling the climate crisis and nationalising Thames Water.
1: Experts are warning of a risk of misdiagnosing ADHD and autism in England. A government-commissioned review found the lines between social and medical issues are beginning to blur. It suggests people are being over-prescribed medications. Professor Peter Fonagies chaired the review.
3: You can find yourself being diagnosed for disorder when actually you have another disorder that nobody looked for but is actually more impacting on your functioning.
1: It's yet to be decided whether items seized during unlawful raids at two of Andrew Mountbatten Windsor's homes can be used by police. Yesterday, the High Court ruled there'd been a legal mistake in the process used to carry out the searches in February. The former prince denies wrongdoing. The number of so-called sextortion cases reported to a helpline are expected to more than double in a year. The Internet Watch Foundation shows there were 462 in the first 6 months of this year. More than 4,000 heat records have been broken so far this year at weather stations across the UK. Sky News analysis suggests there have been 119 days in which a new hot weather high was set. And the Manchester City boss faces the media for the first time since the club were found guilty of breaching Premier League financial rules. It's ahead of Sunday's trip to Liverpool. That's the latest. I'm Laura Safe.

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1: Over the mass of cloud this morning with a band of showers moving across the UK. Temperatures by lunchtime ranging from 13 degrees Celsius in the north to 18 degrees Celsius in the south.
0: 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Now. Kicking off another hour of the best variety of hits across Rother.

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1: In North London has been won by Labour.
2: I hereby declare that Sagal Abdiwali has been duly elected as Member of Parliament for Holborn and St Pancras.
1: The new MP, Sagal Abdiwali, won the seat with 12,292 votes. She says she wants to tackle rough sleeping, bring Thames Water into public ownership, and create more opportunities for young people. Zach Polanski came second, but says he'll absolutely continue as the Green Party leader. A major review has found we're at risk of over-misdiagnosing ADHD and autism in England. Those behind the research say continuing as things are isn't an option, with more than 17 times the number recorded in 2019 waiting for an assessment. The Pentagon says the planned firing squad execution of an ex-US Army major who killed 13 people at a military post in Texas will be live-streamed. The US Defense Secretary says the killing of Nigel Hassan in December will be public. He went on a shooting spree at Fort Hood in 2009. Our US correspondent David Blevins says the timing of his death is extraordinary.
3: It's going to happen at the same place, Fort Hood, at approximately the same time on December the 3rd. It's 81 years since the last military execution by firing squad, and it's been 90 years since there was a public execution in this country.
1: A helpline is expecting the number of sextortion cases to more than double this year. The Internet Watch Foundation says the vast majority involve boys. New so-called robotics adoption hubs are going to be rolled out to help businesses embrace technology. The eight centres will give practical support for adopting autonomous systems. And we've had our first look at the latest screen adaptation of a Dame Julia Donaldson book. The Baddies Christmas special is based on the children's story about a troll, a witch, and a ghost. That's the latest. I'm Imani Rana.

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1: Rain will move southeastwards across England and Wales and clear from Shetland. Elsewhere, there will be sunshine and showers, heaviest in the northwest with some thunder. Highs of 18 degrees.
0: Now, kicking off another hour of the best variety of hits.

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0: morning. It is Friday, the 9th of October. The weekend is just around the corner. Do you have any plans? I actually don't. Other than catching up with the traitors, but there's more on that later because you're listening to the Morning Report. I'm Georgia Lee and I'll be getting you up to date in today's programme.
1: The stories of Pooh and Piglet and Owl and Eeyore and Tigger, they're so touching. And I think that, you know, they've resonated with generations and they still bring joy.
0: We take a trip to 100 Acre Wood for an exciting new collection. And
2: look, when you look at all the dry grass that we saw this summer, I think it made people really sad. Whereas actually we can interpret that struggle with a really wonderful display and still kind of learn a bit deeper about the effects of our changing climate.
0: Your autumn walks could get more interesting with some unexpected spottings. But first, a look at the weather. A windy day for many. Spells of rain clearing south and showers following from the north. Highs of 18 degrees Celsius. It's been a rotten week, hasn't it? Yesterday was absolutely freezing. We had to turn the heating up in the newsroom twice, and I've never done that before. But let's now hear the news from Johnny.
3: Labour's Sagal Abdiwali has been elected as the new MP for Holborn and St Pancras, replacing Sir Keir Starmer, beating Zach Polanski from the Greens into second place.
4: Sagal Abdiwali, Labour Party, 12,292.
3: The man accused of murdering Anne Widdecombe is set to appear at Crown Court, charged over an alleged terror plot at Nigel Farage's home. 28-year-old Joshua Kerry from Rotherham will appear at the Old Bailey today, charged with one count of preparation of terrorist acts relating to alleged activity between May the 31st, 2024 and July the 8th, 2026. Retailers have suffered a sharp year-on-year decline in footfall as inflation, fuel and household bill rises kept shoppers at home, according to figures. Total UK footfall was down 2.9% on last September. And both England and Scotland are in action in the away legs of their playoff semi-finals of qualifying for next summer's Women's World Cup in Brazil. That is the latest from Radio News Hub. I'm Johnny Holmes.
0: Thanks, Johnny. Now, shall we take a look at what is making the front pages in today's newspapers? The Sun and the Daily Mirror report on Andrew Mountbatten Windsor and Thames Valley Police reaching an agreement that the warrants for raids on his residences in February were unlawful. It's after a High Court battle over the raids and his arrest on suspicion of misconduct in public office on February 19th. Following allegations, he shared sensitive information with Jeffrey Epstein during his time as the UK's trade envoy. Now, the police have launched a bid to retain evidence gathered during the searches. Andrew has always denied any wrongdoing. The Daily Star and The Guardian report on a coroner ruling the deaths of the three sisters whose bodies were recovered from the sea off Brighton as suicide. The bodies of Jane Adetoro, Christina Walters and Rebecca Walters, all from West London, were pulled from the water in the morning of May 13th. Just two nights prior, the sisters had travelled to Birmingham, near to where their mother had drowned more than 16 years earlier. And The Times and The Guardian report on a government review which says the nation has reached a tipping point where people are at risk of being misdiagnosed with ADHD and autism. It highlights a discrepancy between the true rates of ADHD and autism in society and the numbers seeking help for the conditions. Experts pointed to pressure for diagnosis from private providers and called for tighter restrictions on those carrying out assessments for the conditions. Now, it's time to go on a trip to the 100 Acre Wood because a new set of stamps is being issued to mark the 100th anniversary of a very special bear. Lisa Darville has dipped her finger in the honeypot.
5: Everyone's favourite rumbly tumbly little bear is celebrating his 100th birthday. Winnie the Pooh is being commemorated with a special set of stamps. The issue comprises of 10 stamps, 6 featuring designs of Winnie the Pooh, Piglet, Owl, Eeyore, Tigger and a scene of Pooh alongside Christopher Robin. David Gold is the Director of External Affairs and Policy at Royal Mail. He says picking Winnie was an easy choice.
1: Well, Royal Mail's marking 100 years of the children's literature treasure that is Winnie the Pooh. And what better way to celebrate than a set of special stamps? Winnie the Pooh's been entertaining children and adults for a century. And we just think that this is going to bring such a lot of joy to the top right-hand corner of lots of envelopes travelling through the post.
5: Winnie the Pooh was written by A.A. Milne and first published on the 14th of October 1926. The original illustrations were done by renowned artist E.H. Shepherd. Shepherd is well known for drawing adorable little creatures, as he also illustrated children's novel The Wind in the Willows. David says Winnie's design has stood the test of time.
1: I think the thing about Winnie the Pooh is that no matter what age you are and no matter how you sort of came to learn to read, I think the illustrations of Winnie the Pooh are so iconic and so beautiful. They're recognised the world over. And I think the stories of Pooh and Piglet and Owl and Eeyore and Tigger, they're so touching. And I think that, you know, they've resonated with generations and they still bring joy to young children and as I say, even to adults now. I always remember when a teacher retired when I was at school and evidently they asked him what he'd like as a leaving gift. And he said an illustrated set of Winnie the Pooh stories would be the perfect gift. I think that sort of says it all.
5: Over the years, Winnie has become an icon of British culture, remaining one of children's favourite friends for the last century. David wants the stamps to remind people to appreciate the lovely bear.
1: We've got a main set of stamps that actually shows Winnie the Pooh as he was originally illustrated without his now iconic red T-shirt. Those beautiful illustrations, I think, will send lots of people looking back through their memories of their childhood and how the books originally looked. And then we've got a really, I think, beautiful set of stamps in what we call a mini sheet. And put together, they create an image of a picnic of Winnie the Pooh having his birthday celebration. Those are the more sort of modern interpretation of Winnie the Pooh, as I say, wearing his now iconic red T-shirt. I think taken together, the stamps show how Winnie the Pooh, as we've learned to love and celebrate him, how it's evolved. And I think together they make a stunning set of stamps.
5: Well, the stamps are now on pre-order through the Royal Mail website and they will be available on general sale from the 14th of October.
0: I mean, that is gorgeous, isn't it? How cute is Winnie the Pooh? And I think something like this is something that you could sort of buy and keep forever, even if you're not that interested in writing letters. But as we were talking the other day about how drawing is good for your mental health, writing is also good. So maybe it's something to get into. And it's that time of year again where a Sunday is best spent going for a nice long walk under brown leaves, with a warm drink in hand, bundled up, spotting wildlife and plants. Well, this year, your autumn walks might get more interesting. The Royal Horticultural Society has predicted record sightings for mushrooms across the UK this autumn. And if you think I'm shiitakeing the mick, Holly Hughes spoke to Dr. Jazzy Draculich, a senior plant pathologist at the RAS, about their predictions for mushroom sightings this year.
2: So despite the fact it was really hot and dry in the gardens this summer, we are predicted to have higher than average rainfall, and actually that could bring back a really incredible display of mushrooms fruiting in gardens, because after drought years we have seen that we've had way more sightings the following autumn, as long as there's enough rain. Well, let's see if that extra rainfall comes about. But it seems like the fungi that fruit in gardens are already adapted to handle the kind of a disturbance that they have, whereas when we'd go foraying in woodlands after drought years, they were really struggling to pick back up and to fruit in the autumn time. So the woodland forays were turning up very little, and the garden forays were turning up all sorts of things. And so far, we have already seen some early signs that it is going to be a good year for mushrooms in gardens.
6: Okay, incredible. And are there any types in particular that people can look out for that might be growing in their garden?
2: So this time of year, the boletes are starting to come out, and some of the boletes that are coming up are coming out very, very large. So at Wisley, we had a really big patch of rooting boletes, but there's also some red cracking boletes, which have a bright red stem and a sort of velvety top. This is the same group that looks like a sponge underneath, the same as porcini and seps, and they grow with tree roots, helping the trees to take up extra nutrients and to survive those droughts. Fly agaric is another mycorrhizal root helping fungus like this. But then there's also ones that don't look like mushrooms. So ones that look like tiny corals, such as the upright coral, earth balls, they kind of look like a potato or a stone, but actually they're filled with spores inside. And then weird and wonderful jellies might come later on in the season, from the jelly ear, which really does resemble an ear, to the purple jelly disc or crystal brain. So they've got some really incredible names, and they do look very much like those descriptive names.
6: What can you kind of do with these mushrooms? Are any of them particularly good for picking, or are they something that we should just kind of, you know, leave them be?
2: I think first and foremost, just appreciate them with your senses rather than picking them. So you know, appreciate their colors, their textures. You can touch anything, nothing will harm you to touch them. And if you want to see underneath without picking them, you could use a mirror or selfie mode on your phone. And yes, they also have incredible smells. So you've got like the aniseed funnel that smells like licorice, and then some dodgy smells like the cabbage parachute, which smells like cabbage. But yeah, if you do want to pick them, some of them are edible. But you just need to be extra careful if you're going to pick things to eat, that you know absolutely what you're looking at, because it does take a while to get your eye in to know the features that you're looking out for.
6: Amazing. And finally, why is it so amazing to see more of these mushrooms, or record numbers of these mushrooms, growing in gardens this year? Why is it so significant?
2: Well, for me at the RHS, it's significant because it helps win gardeners round to the fact that fungi are welcome and helpful and beautiful in gardens. But what it actually probably means is, once you start digging deeper, that these fungi are trying to reproduce. They're trying to survive. So it might be a sign that they're really stressed and that they're like, let's get out of here. Let's find a new place to live. That year was a real struggle. So let's produce mushrooms to spread our spores and start a new generation. And maybe that also helps with people understanding that year by year, it's a beautiful sign of stress and struggle. So we can appreciate it without such a horrible look. When you look at all the dry grass that we saw this summer, I think it made people really sad. Whereas actually we can interpret that struggle with a really wonderful display and still kind of learn a bit deeper about the effects of our changing climate, and some of these weather patterns are really stressing our natural environments.
0: That's a lovely sentiment, isn't it? That, you know, the heat waves, whilst they've been bad in certain ways, you know, there might actually be some growth that has come from them. But there is still plenty to come in the morning report, so stick around. Coming up in today's programme, we bring you the latest on Strictly, with insight from a former contestant and a roundup on what everyone is chatting about online.
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0: Now, it's Friday, and that means some good TV to look forward to over the weekend. Traitors is back on tonight, and Saturday night means the third week of Strictly Come Dancing. Last week, after the second live show of the series, hairdresser Chris Appleton and his partner Amy Dowden were the first couple to be voted off. At the other end of the leaderboard, though, was Australian singer Delta Goodrum and her partner Kai Widdrington, who impressed the judges with an American smooth. And how are the pairs getting on in the training room? Well, Kai has confidence in his teaching style.
10: I'm very much a teach who's in front of me type of guy. My dad's a football manager and he's big on man management. And, you know, obviously in my business, that element into what I do. So, you know, I'm going to teach Delta completely differently to how I would have taught someone last year or the year before. So I'm going to find out what makes Delta click.
11: Everyone comes in from different sides, you know. Everyone's coming in from very different worlds, and that's and like Kai said, it's like I'm sure I will pick it up differently to somebody else. Everyone sort of learns differently, but of course we're gonna like we're not in this to not go for it. Like, I mean, if this was the glitter ball, I'd be like, let's go. how do I try to get this glitter ball?
10: I love it. Because everyone every year goes, oh, you know, I'm not in it for the win. I'm just here to, you know, enjoy myself. It's like, no.
11: Let's go.
0: Another pair who impressed were Sean Wright Phillips and Alexis Wall. After falling short in the first live show, Sean showed some serious fighting spirit and improved his score by a whopping 10 points with a Saturday Night Fever routine, winning him safety and a hug from head judge Shirley. Sean's hoping his footballing career will help him in the competition. And he says he's got some advice from a fellow footballer and last year's winner, Karen Carney.
12: I didn't play with Karen Carney, but she gave me some advice, and which is pretty much the same advice that I was coming into it with terms of hard work, enjoy, and in many ways respect your pro. Which I would have just done from the get-go, but yeah, to have that mindset. And, like, have fun, innit? Like, we don't know how long we're going to be here, so I'm going to try and enjoy every last moment of it. My mum and my cousin love it. My cousin watches it a lot. My mum does dance classes now, as well as go to day raves and stuff like that. So she's very big into her dancing, so she's over the moon that I'm doing it.
13: Yeah. Has your dad said anything?
12: He never watches a lot of stuff that I've done in my life live. Only a few times he's been to games and only a few times he's watched it live. He's too emotionally attached, so he'll most probably like start crying, or if anybody says something, he's going to have to say something. So he must probably watch it on a replay, knowing him.
0: Strictly 2026 has a new look thanks to the new presenting lineup of Emma Willis, Josh Widdicombe and Joannes Radeby. Previous 2024 contestant Gladiator Montel Douglas, who partnered with Joannes in her series, says she's enjoying it so far.
14: The series has been great, such a reinvention. I was there in the first live recording to support Johannes in his new role, and honestly, like, the refresh and the rebrand is so good. They were definitely all on a journey, you know. I know that they're going to be like honing their craft, get used to it, and being on, you know, it's a big production. It's one of the best, if not the best, on television, and I know that everyone is enjoying like the refreshness. It feels so good that the crew backstage and talent on screen are really enjoying the moment. I think it's just going to be, there's so much, it's like it's starting again, and we all like a little bit of reinvention. So it's like to see how much it grows from now, and just to see what happens for the series. I'm rooting for all of them, I really do. I really feel for them. I know what they're going through every week in that studio, but also live in front of the nation. It is tough, but it's such a beautiful feeling.
0: Well, no matter what happens tomorrow night, we'll keep you updated with the latest on Monday. Now, shall we have a look at what everyone is chatting about online? I think so. But first, there is a spoiler alert for the Celebrity Traitors. So if you're like me and you haven't yet had the chance to watch it, then close your ears. Right, do you think that's enough time? Do you think they're gone? They must be now. It's a double whammy, as Richard E. Grant was banished from the Celebrity Traitors and Hannah Fry was recruited in his place. Oh, I'm absolutely heartbroken about this. I thought he was just fabulous. So, so hilarious. And he was really channeling Linda from the previous non-celebrity series. I don't know if anyone can sort of think back, but she was just as sort of eccentric and fabulous, and I really, really am heartbroken. If there was any way they could bring him back, I would love that, but unfortunately I don't think that's going to happen. And Kit Harington has said the upcoming Harry Potter TV series is doing the books more than justice. In August, it was announced that the Game of Thrones actor had been cast as Gilderoy Lockhart in the second season of the show. His casting came after X-Men actor Nicholas Hoult was initially announced to be playing the role that Kenneth Branagh is best known for in the films. First season of the HBO show is due to launch this Christmas. Well, unfortunately, that's all from us here at the Morning Report. I won't be back on Monday, but the lovely Lucy Gormanley will be taking my place to bring you the latest. I hope you have a fabulous weekend.
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1: By election. The parties retain the seat vacated by former Prime Minister Sir Keir Starmer. Camden Council leader Sahgal Abdiwali beat the Greens comfortably with a majority of more than 3,300.
2: I've watched people across Camden work to build communities where difference is not something to fear, but something to value. We cannot allow that work built over generations to be casually undone by those who seek to divide us.
1: Reform UK's Home Affairs spokesperson Zia Yusuf recently attacked her candidacy in the by-election as a British Somalian. Zach Polanski came second, insisting he'll continue as the Green Party leader. There are calls for radical reform to support people with autism and ADHD in England. Government-commissioned reviews warned the current system falls short and should be needs-based instead of diagnosis-dependent. It also found there's a risk of misdiagnosis and overdiagnosis. Dani Lehman-Hill is from Ambitious About Autism.
3: Diagnosis is an absolute lifeline. It can really help them understand themselves. It can help them be understood by others. It can also, as it stands at the moment, be the only reliable way to have their needs recognised.
1: The US Defence Secretary Pete Hegseth confirmed the firing squad execution of a former US Army officer convicted of a mass shooting will be live-streamed. Nigel Hassan opened fire at the Fort Hood base in 2009, killing 13 and wounding 32 others. There's been a sharp drop in the number of people hitting our shops over the past year. It's down nearly 3% on last September. AI chatbots could help diagnose patients days before they see a GP. While more research is needed, the tech could help family doctors prepare for patient visits. And two concrete walls featuring original Banksy artwork will be craned into a gallery garden later. The Hula Hoop Girl and Sandcastle Boy will be going on display at an exhibition in Colchester in Essex from tomorrow. That's the latest. I'm Imani Rana.

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1: Enzo Maresca insists his players and staff trust completely in Manchester City after the club were found guilty of more than 100 breaches of Premier League financial rules. City had submitted an appeal. Tonda Eckert says he's relieved to finally draw a line under the Spygate scandal.
2: Made a mistake, and I've said that relatively quickly. And then I think you have to accept whatever the consequences.
1: The Southampton boss faces a suspended 6 weeks ban for his role in the club being found guilty of breaching three EFL regulations. Elsewhere, Sunderland's Granit Xhaka has lost his place in the Switzerland squad after admitting to possessing a fake COVID-19 vaccination certificate. In women's football, Serena Wiegmann praised Ella Toon for her reaction to being left out by England after handing the Manchester United midfielder a second chance. And in F1, George Russell believes misfortune has prevented him from being able to put champion in waiting Kimi Antonelli under significant title pressure.
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4: Not too bad out there at the moment. Things seem to be moving quite nicely across the county. M18 and M1 looking pretty good this morning. A1 seems to be moving pretty good as well, up through the county as well. Into our towns, Rotherham and Doncaster moving pretty well around the usual spots at the moment. It's going to pick up a little bit later on, but it's looking good at the moment. And Sheffield, that's not looking too bad at the moment. Trains seem to be running okay, but just a reminder, no trams between Leadless Town End and Crystal Peaks. 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Give it a call right now and we'll tell the world about it in our next bulletin here on Rother Radio.
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1: Rother Radio with McDonald's. 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
0: So here we go then, the last one of the week, so we'll make it a right good one for you. This is Big Dave with the controls of the Bigger Brighter Breakfast Show, steering you through between now and 11 o'clock in association with those lovely people at McDonald's. We'll feed and water your ears, they'll feed and water you while you're on the move.
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proud to be local. 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Love music. 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

Well, we were talking about great combinations at the start of the show. That is another great combination, the Love Freaks and the Phone, right here at Rother Radio. It's breakfast time. It's Dave with you. How are you? You good? Yeah, yeah. You're just opening a lazy eye and thinking, oh, I need another 5 minutes. No, no, come on. Up, up, up, up. Across that landing, into the bathroom. Come on. Shower on. Come on. A bit of Lynx behind the ears or whatever you use. I don't know. Maybe some Mum. Other deodorants are available. I should mention that, to be honest with you. But to make yourself fresh. I'm smelling fresh and exciting. We've got a fresh and exciting show for you today. Lots of the good stuff. Great music, of course, that comes as standard. Plus, on top of that, the latest traffic and travel to keep you on the move. News to get you up to speed. Plus, we have got an hour full of hits without interruption between 9 and 10 for you. So if you're at work and you are beavering away and you want something to sing along to or tap your toe along to, you've got that in the More Music Hour. And we've got an absolute corker of a year in the top 10 at 10. I'm not going to tell you what year it is, though. You're going to have to keep listening and find out. I'll tell you about that around about 5 to 9. I'll also give you a chance to win. Yes, you and your family could be going off to the Tropical Butterfly House at Aston, courtesy of Rother Radio, for Halloween. So, have a pen and paper ready. I'll tell you how you can enter that again a little bit later on. In the meantime, we continue. Back we go to 85. Phil Collins, Phil Bailey, it's Easy Lover, it's Rother Radio.

0: You see him on the telly recently with Piers Morgan. I've got to admit, I know he's been having his health problems. He looks like a little old man now, doesn't he? Bless him. Good stuff, though. Phil Collins, Phil Bailey, Easy Lover, right here on Rother Radio. Now, don't forget, not only me pressing the buttons and pulling the levers in here today, Jeff Webster with you after 11, putting you in the mood for food and bringing you lunch with a punch. Then the afternoon looks like this. Matt Smith with you from 1 o'clock through until 4. And then, just a reminder that it's going to be Wayne Cubitt with you from 4, taking you through until 7, the big drive home, the last one of the week. He's going to make it an absolute corker for you and get you in the mood for Friday night. Going to play some classic dance hits after 6 o'clock this evening, so watch out for that. So that's Wayne, Matt and Jeff, part of your weekday offerings here at Rother. Right, we continue traffic and travel in just a moment, and before 7:30 you'll get the opportunity to hear from Justin Timberlake and Boney M right here on the Bigger Brighter Breakfast Show.
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0: Not too bad out there at the moment. Things seem to be moving quite nicely across the county. M18 and M1 looking pretty good this morning. A1 seems to be moving pretty good as well, up through the county as well. Into our towns, Rotherham and Doncaster moving pretty well around the usual spots at the moment. It's going to pick up a little bit later on, but it's looking good at the moment. And Sheffield, that's not looking too bad at the moment. Trains seem to be running okay, but just a reminder, no trams between Leadless Town End and Crystal Peaks. That's because of the ongoing engineering work at Ridgeway. There is a replacement bus service between Leadless Town End and Crystal Peaks. 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Give it a call right now and we'll tell the world about it in our next bulletin here on Rother Radio.
11: 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Stuck in traffic? 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

0: Omar Baker, it's Boney M and Justin Timberlake's Can't Stop the Feeling. Well, we've got the feeling, and the feeling is good for Friday. 7:32 across South Yorkshire. We're on DAB Plus, online on your smart speaker, on your mobile phone, thanks to our free-to-download app. You'll find us on Radio Player, and most importantly, across Rotherham and Sheffield, Doncaster and Thorn, and all the great bits in between. We are Rother Radio, the one with the biggest variety of hits, and the most importantly, the 60-second update. 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
1: From Radio News Hub, I'm Johnny Holmes. Labour's Sagal Abdiwali has been elected as the new MP for Holborn and St Pancras, replacing Sir Keir Starmer. The man accused of murdering Anne Widdecombe is set to appear at Crown Court, charged over an alleged terror plot at Nigel Farage's home. Retailers have suffered a sharp year-on-year decline in footfall as inflation, fuel and household bill rises kept shoppers at home. And both England and Scotland are in action in the away legs of their playoff semi-finals of qualifying for next summer's Women's World Cup.
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3: The Louis Theroux podcast is returning for a 9th series. Guests include Tyson Fury and Vinnie Jones. It'll start next Wednesday. The first look at the Baddies Christmas special, based on Dame Julia Donaldson's book, has been released. It's a fairy tale comedy which will star Gavin and Stacey actors Sheridan Smith, Rob Brydon, and Alison Steadman. They play a troll, witch, and ghost, each of them proclaiming to be the baddest of them all. Dame Julia's adaptation of The Scarecrow's Wedding was the most watched programme in the UK last Christmas. Olivia Colman has praised the British film industry for championing odd films. The actress stars in the upcoming fantasy comedy Wicker, where she plays a local fisherwoman who asks for a basket maker to construct a Wicker husband for her. And Bridgerton is getting a new spin-off series based on family matriarch Lady Violet. The show will chronicle her early life and tell the story of her romance with Viscount Edmund Bridgerton.
4: Good

0: Friday morning, 7:41 here at Rother with Kylie and Blondie. Hey, did you see the traitors yesterday night? Wow. Well, we anticipated that they would get at least one of the traitors right, and they got that one right. And if you've been watching it, you'll know exactly who I'm talking about. But I'm not going to spoil it, because if you're following it, or if you've been following it and you've got to watch it on the iPlayer a little bit later on, I'm not going to spoil it for you. But there are some twists in the tales. It's getting exciting this year already. And we're only about a week in, aren't we, to be honest with you. Do you know what? I thought it was going to be rubbish when it first started, but it gets you after a bit. You get really into it. You really do. Wonder what's going to happen next. Oh, even I'm on tenterhooks for that one. Hope you are too. I can safely say that we're not going to be traitorous in regards to our show this morning. We're going to make sure that you're up to date with the latest traffic and travel. That's in a couple of minutes. And just a reminder, we've got news on the hour as well from the Radio News Hub. Musically wise, still to come, Laura Branigan, the new one from Ray as well. If you haven't heard it yet, it's absolutely fantastic. And we've got a corker to end the hour on from Robert Palmer as well. It's all right here on the Bigger Brighter Breakfast Show in association with these lovely people.
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6: 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What can you see?
7: Just standing traffic, lorries, cars, both lanes are absolutely chock-a-block and there's a police cordon in place.
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0: Not too bad out there at the moment. Things seem to be moving quite nicely across the county. M18 and M1 looking pretty good this morning. A1 seems to be moving pretty good as well up through the county as well. Into our towns, Rotherham and Doncaster moving pretty well around the usual spots at the moment. It's going to pick up a little bit later on, but it's looking good at the moment. And Sheffield, that's not looking too bad at the moment. Trains seem to be running okay, but just a reminder, no trams between Town End and Crystal Peaks. That's because of the ongoing engineering work at Ridgeway. There is a replacement bus service between Cleaver's Town End and Crystal Peaks. 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In the meantime, if you know of anything that's affecting your travel this morning, don't forget the Jambuster line is open for your calls. Give it a call right now and we'll tell the world about it. 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

you want the biggest variety. If it's a South Yorkshire, you've got it right here at Rother Radio with Laura Branigan's Gloria, and that, the new single from Ray. That, of course, is Joy. Now, into the papers. Don't know whether you've seen this this morning. This is in the papers. But you know how we have rescue dogs, and they're normally like sort of Alsatians, or you have like sort of the dogs that have got like sort of really sensitive noses, like Cocker Spaniels and what have you, to sniff out like sort of bodies in rubble and what have you, and various other bits and bobs. The Mexican National Guard have announced that they've got this brand new search dog. Do you know what it is? It's a Chihuahua. This tiny little Chihuahua. And the reason why they've done it, apparently, and this sounds really sensible, is that the Chihuahua can get into spaces and places that the other big dogs can't. But the thing that really tickles me, and if you go to the Sky News website, the story is on there, this little dog has got a uniform, and this it consists of a little like sort of black helmet, eye protectors, which look like they're like sunglasses, and a little camera on his head. Oh, he looks so cute. Go and have a look at it. Yeah, honestly, it will cheer you up no end. I looked at it this morning and I thought, oh, bless. Look at that dog. You've got a Chihuahua that could be a search dog. Love to hear from you if you have. Right, one more before the news. Rock out now. It's

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1: Labour's Sahgal Abdiwali has been elected as the new MP for Holborn and St Pancras, replacing Keir Starmer and beating Zach Polanski from the Greens into second place.
2: Sahgal Abdiwali, Labour Party, 12,292. Zach Polanski, the Green Party, 8,928.
1: She won with a majority of 3,364. The Conservatives were third, followed by Reform and the Lib Dems. Turnout was 38.76%. Meanwhile, Zach Polanski has vowed to carry on as Green Party leader after he failed to win a seat in Parliament in the Holborn and St Pancras by-election. Millions of young people are experiencing serious mental distress, with experts warning of a growing lack of hope about their future. A new review says around one in four children and young people had a common mental health disorder in 2024, up from one in six in 1993. The report warns the number of young people who self-harm could rise to 2.5 million by 2030 if current trends continue. A review commissioned by the government says ADHD and autism could be increasingly misdiagnosed, and diagnosis can do harm when it is inaccurate. The authors of the report are calling for radical reform to support people. Henry Shelford is ADHD UK CEO.
3: We're seeing the NHS put big restrictions on people to get an ADHD assessment. Like, we've got one area which just has a block for 2 years. You get a referral, then you have to wait 2 years, then you can get seen. And so there is rationing happening in the NHS, and we don't want that needs-led approach that the report advocates to become rationing. And the report very clearly states that they don't want it either. But I'm very worried that parts of the NHS will leap on that.
1: And Manchester City boss Enzo Maresca says players and staff have complete trust in the club after an independent commission found it guilty of more than 100 breaches of Premier League financial rules. City have denied wrongdoing. That's the latest from Radio News Hub. I'm Johnny Holmes.
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1: Enzo Maresca insists his players and staff trust completely in Manchester City after the club were found guilty of more than 100 breaches of Premier League financial rules. City had submitted an appeal. Tonda Eckert says he's relieved to finally draw a line under the Spygate scandal.
5: Made a mistake, and I've said that relatively quickly. And then I think you have to accept whatever the consequences.
1: The Southampton boss faces a suspended 6 weeks ban for his role in the club being found guilty of breaching three EFL regulations. Elsewhere, Sunderland's Granit Xhaka has lost his place in the Switzerland squad after admitting to possessing a fake COVID-19 vaccination certificate. In women's football, Serena Wiegmann praised Ella Toon for her reaction to being left out by England after handing the Manchester United midfielder a second chance. And in F1, George Russell believes misfortune has prevented him from being able to put champion in waiting Kimi Antonelli under significant title pressure.
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7: Just started to pick up out there this morning and getting busier at Junction 3 southbound on the M18 queue in traffic back onto the motorway this morning, so just watch out for that. Not looking too bad in Thorn, though. Junction 6 seems to be moving okay around there this morning. Middle of Thorn is just starting to get busier, though, as you move out towards the motorway, though, and right in the centre of Thorn as well, just getting busier around there. Central Doncaster also getting busy as well. Usual spots, Cleveland Street, Trafford Way, also around the racecourse roundabout, also getting busy as well in Armthorpe this morning, so just watch out for that. Also, just a reminder as well, as you get towards the A1, just getting busier as well around Wormsworth as you head towards the junction with the A635. Into Rotherham, just getting busier this morning as you head down towards the Mushroom Roundabout. Bathurst, down through Thriber and down through Dalton this morning, into the middle of town, just starting to pick up around the St Anne's roundabout and particularly as well at the Ickles roundabout as well. Also getting busier on Bawtree Road, particularly as you head towards Wickersley and then across from Bramley into Maltby and also as well

0: For traffic, do follow the signposted diversions. And just a reminder, if you're on the tram this morning as well, no tram services between Leadless Town End and Crystal Peaks. That's because of the ongoing engineering work. There is a replacement bus service. Obviously, if you've got prams or if you're travelling in a wheelchair, obviously you might want to check with the arrangements for those with South Yorkshire Super Tram before you travel. In the meantime, if you know of anything that we haven't told you about so far, the Jam Buster line. Open for your calls. Give us a shout right now and we'll tell the world about it in our next bulletin right here at Rother.
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0: Okay, you're waking up to a wet one this morning. It's going to be cloudy with outbreaks of rain at first. They're going to clear throughout the morning to leave a generally dry afternoon with sunny spells. Blustery showers are going to develop later. They're going to be heavy at times, leaving us also with a temperature of 18 today.
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0: 1 hour down, 3 to go with the Bigger Brighter Breakfast Show for this Friday, the 9th of October. Good morning, campus. This is the Ted Bovis of your wireless and another hour of music power. My name's Big Dave. Welcome to me world.
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1: 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This is Rother Radio.

biggest variety hits for South Yorkshire. We always have and we always will play them for you right here on Rother Radio with Ace of Base and Christina Aguilera and Candyman. It's the biggest jelly baby of them all. It's yours truly. Good morning. It's Dave with you through until 11. Oh, putting you in a good mood this morning, putting a smile on the face and a spring in your step as you head off across South Yorkshire to school, to work or whatever you're going to be up to this morning. Let us be the soundtrack. I can promise you that we've got good stuff on the way. And this hour, we'll tell you how you could be a winner as well with Rother. A brand new competition for you to enter. It's free to do so, and it can take you and your partner and up to three members of your family off to the Tropical Butterfly House. We'll tell you how you can do that before 9 o'clock this morning. We'll also reveal in this hour where we're off to this morning on the top 10 at 10. I'll give you a bit of a clue. We're going back to the 70s this morning, but which year? Well, you're going to have to listen right about 5 to 9 and I'll tell you then. In the meantime, we're back to 1982 with Dexys Midnight Runners. It's Jackie Wilson said at Rother Radio.

0: Dexys Midnight Runners have got to be loving a bit of Jackie Wilson said right here at Rother Radio for your Friday morning. Just looking at the papers this morning, a lot of them leading on the Prince Andrew story, some of them leading on a story about the increase in the number of people being diagnosed with ADHD. But the Star this morning leading on the fact that Daniel Craig, whose mum and dad used to own a pub in Cheshire, which apparently got brought up in as a young lad, has invested in buying a pub in Clerkenwell in London. So apparently, this pub is called The Horseshoe, and apparently it's haunted. So Daniel Craig is the landlord of The Horseshoe in Clerkenwell. So that'll be a license to pills then, won't it?
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Continuous. That's the way we play our songs. One after another, without stopping. We are Rother Radio. Rother.

0: Wings, and from the album the same name, that's Band on the Run. Prior to that, a corker from Eves V, We've Got That Cool. Well, we're keeping it cool, even though the weather is a bit damp out there. It's another bright and shiny one from us here at Rother Radio, the one with the biggest variety of hits, the one that's on DAB Plus online on your smart speaker, on your mobile phone, thanks to our free-to-download app, on Radio Player and on your smart speaker as well. The one as well with the 60-second update. Let's get up to speed now with the latest from the Radio News Hub at 8:32.
1: From Radio News Hub, I'm Johnny Holmes. Labour's Sagal Abdiwali has been elected as the new MP for Holborn and St Pancras, replacing Sir Keir Starmer and beating Zach Polanski from the Greens into second place. Meanwhile, Polanski has vowed to carry on as Green leader after he failed to win a seat in Parliament in the Holborn and St Pancras by-election. Millions of young people are experiencing serious mental distress, with experts warning of a growing lack of hope about their future. And Manchester City boss Enzo Maresca says players and staff have complete trust in the club.
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3: The Louis Theroux podcast is returning for a 9th series. Guests include Tyson Fury and Vinnie Jones. It'll start next Wednesday. The first look at the Baddies Christmas special, based on Dame Julia Donaldson's book, has been released. It's a fairy tale comedy which will star Gavin and Stacey actors Sheridan Smith, Rob Brydon, and Alison Steadman. They play a troll, witch, and ghost, each of them proclaiming to be the baddest of them all. Dame Julia's adaptation of The Scarecrow's Wedding was the most watched programme in the UK last Christmas. Olivia Colman has praised the British film industry for championing odd films. The actress stars in the upcoming fantasy comedy Wicker, where she plays a local fisherwoman who asks for a basket maker to construct a Wicker husband for her. And Bridgerton is getting a new spin-off series based on family matriarch Lady Violet. The show will chronicle her early life and tell the story of her romance with Viscount Edmund Bridgerton.
4: It's Friday!

0: Yeah, if you stand on your tippy toes, you might just see it. Yeah, I can't wait for the weekend to begin. And it all kicks off tonight with Baz Todd. I hope you can join Baz for 3 hours of old school classics in the mix from 9 o'clock. It really is a great way to kick off your weekend. Tomorrow, it looks even better as well, with Sam McGuigan in from 8 a.m. to morning, early morning breakfast tomorrow with Sam. Always worth a listen on a Saturday morning. Don't forget Steve here with a warm-up to the Saturday night dance party from 4. And then don't forget Wayne here tomorrow night from 8. It is going to be an absolute cracker of an evening. And I can safely say there are some absolutely mega hits coming your way tomorrow night in that. So I hope you can stick with us right across the weekend for fun galore. In the meantime, how do you fancy being a winner with Rother this morning? Well, listen to this, and maybe you and your family could be heading off, courtesy of Rother, to the Tropical Butterfly House. What are we on about? Wrap your ears around this for the next couple of minutes.
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6: Just started to pick up out there this morning and getting busier at Junction 3 southbound on the M18 queue in traffic back onto the motorway this morning, so just watch out for that. Not looking too bad in Thorn, though. Junction 6 seems to be moving okay around there this morning. Middle of Thorn is just starting to get busier, though, as you move out towards the motorway, though, and right in the centre of Thorn as well, just getting busier around there. Central Doncaster also getting busy as well. Usual spots: Cleveland Street, Trafford Way, also around the racecourse roundabout, also getting busy as well in Armthorpe this morning, so just watch out for that. Also, just a reminder as well, as you get towards the A1, just getting busier as well around Wormsworth as you head towards the junction with the A635. Into Rotherham, just getting busier this morning as you head down towards the Mushroom Roundabout. Down through Thriber and down through Dalton this morning into the middle of town, just starting to pick up around the St Anne's roundabout and particularly as well at the Eccles roundabout as well. Also getting busier up Bawtree Road, particularly as you head towards Wickersley and then across from Bramley into Maltby and also as well into Hillaby this morning. And also picking up as well on the Parkway as you head into Sheffield, just getting busier around the junction with Derwick Drury Way. And just a mind, the Furnival Street is still closed to through traffic. Do you find an alternative route if you're travelling through there? Also, just a reminder as well, Attercliffe Common is still blocked inbound for traffic. Do follow the signposted diversions. And just a reminder, if you're on the tram this morning as well, no tram services between Leadless Town and Crystal Peaks. That's because of the ongoing engineering work. There is a replacement bus service. Obviously, if you've got prams or if you're travelling in a wheelchair, obviously you might want to check with the arrangements for those with Southie, which are super tramp, before you travel. In the meantime, if you know of anything that we haven't told you about so far, the Jam Buster line, open for your calls. Give us a shout right now and we'll tell the world about it in our next bulletin right here at Rother.
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8: Here is a box, a musical box, wound up and ready to play. 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

0: Saturday, Sunday, what?
1: It's a Nightcrawlers, Mufasa and Hyperman, and Friday, and prior to that, working for the weekend, it's Loverboy. We're definitely working up towards a fantastic top 10 at 10. Today, we're rewinding the clock 50 years and taking a look at the songs of the 9th of October, 1976. So stick around for that. Coming soon, of course, it is the More Music Hour, 60 minutes of songs without interruption for you to enjoy, sing along, tap your toe to, do whatever you want to. But lots of good songs, songs you've not heard for quite a while as well. All coming your way after the news and this from Elton John. It's Philadelphia Freedom. It's Rother Radio. It's a Bigger, Brighter Breakfast Show.

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1: Labour has retained the Holborn and St Pancras seat in a by-election called after former Prime Minister Sir Keir Starmer stepped down. Sahgal Abdiwali won with a majority of 3,364. This was the moment her victory was confirmed.
2: Therefore, I hereby declare that Sahgal Abdiwali has been duly elected as Member of Parliament for Holborn and St Pancras.
1: Zap Lansky from the Greens was second, with the Conservatives in third. Labour have held the constituency since it was formed in 1983. Frank Dobson was the MP for 32 years and Sakia for 11. Meanwhile, Green Party leader Zach Polanski has vowed to remain in his role after losing the Holborn and St Pancras by-election. People with ADHD and autism are at increased risk of misdiagnosis in the UK. That's according to a new review, which calls for radical reform to support people. The government-commissioned analysis warns ADHD and autism diagnoses can medicalise ordinary life experiences or direct people to the wrong treatment if incorrect. Henry Shelford is from ADHD UK.
3: That's what we're looking for, right? Helping people out of the abyss that they might find themselves in to succeeding and thriving. And this report's call for more support is good.
1: The man accused of murdering Anne Widdecombe is set to appear at Crown Court, charged over an alleged terror plot at Nigel Farage's home. 28-year-old Joshua Carey from Rotherham will appear at the Old Bailey today, charged with one count of preparation of terrorist acts relating to alleged activity between May the 31st, 2024 and July the 8th, 2026. It follows a hearing at Westminster Magistrates Court on Wednesday. The court heard that Carey is accused of carrying out online reconnaissance on prominent people, including identifying the home address of Reform UK leader Farage. And Enzo Maresca insists his players and staff trust completely in Manchester City after the club were found guilty of more than 100 breaches of Premier League financial rules. That's the latest from Radio News Hub. I'm Johnny Holmes.
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5: A leading end-of-life care charity is calling for urgent action on palliative care, warning access to vital support remains a postcode lottery. Matthew Reed, chief executive of Marie Curie, explains.
6: This week, celebrities including Michael Palin, Stephen Fry and Chris Kamara are supporting our call to transform end-of-life care. Sharing their own experiences of the death of a loved one and by getting palliative care right is so important. Nearly one in three people currently don't get the care they need when they're dying. This needs to change.
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1: Enzo Maresca insists his players and staff trust completely in Manchester City after the club were found guilty of more than 100 breaches of Premier League financial rules. City had submitted an appeal. Tonda Eckert says he's relieved to finally draw a line under the Spygate scandal.
7: I made a mistake and I've said that relatively quickly. And then I think you have to accept whatever the consequences.
1: The Southampton boss faces a suspended 6 weeks ban for his role in the club being found guilty of breaching three EFL regulations. Elsewhere, Sunderland's Granit Xhaka has lost his place in the Switzerland squad after admitting to possessing a fake COVID-19 vaccination certificate. In women's football, Serena Wiegmann praised Ella Toon for her reaction to being left out by England after handing the Manchester United midfielder a second chance. And in F1, George Russell believes misfortune has prevented him from being able to put champion in waiting, Kimi Antonelli, under significant title pressure.
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9: Not too bad out there at the moment. Things seem to be moving quite nicely across the county. M18 and M1 looking pretty good this morning. A1 seems to be moving pretty good as well up through the county as well. Into our towns, Rotherham and Doncaster moving pretty well around the usual spots at the moment. It's going to pick up a little bit later on, but it's looking good at the moment. And Sheffield, that's not looking too bad at the moment. Trains seem to be running okay, but just a reminder, no trams between Needless Town End and Crystal Peaks. That's because of the ongoing engineering work at Ridgeway. There is a replacement bus service between Needless Town End and Crystal Peaks. 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
9: It's a wet Friday out there. It's going to be cloudy with outbreaks of rain clearing through the morning to leave generally dry conditions with sunny spells. Bushy showers to develop through the afternoon. It's going to be heavy rain at times and temperatures across South Yorkshire today of 18.
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9: 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We're just going to shut up and play the hits. 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

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Bolton-upon-Dern, Maltby, Woodset. Love local. Love music. 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
1: Labour's Sagal Abdiwali has been elected as the new MP for Holborn and St Pancras, replacing Sir Keir Starmer and beating Zach Polanski from the Greens into second place.
2: Sagal Abdiwali, Labour Party, 12,292. Zach Polanski, the Green Party, 8,928.
1: Meanwhile, Zach Polanski has vowed to carry on as Green Party leader after he failed to win a seat in Parliament in the Holborn and St Pancras by-election. The man accused of murdering Anne Widdecombe is due at the Old Bailey today, charged with preparing terrorist acts linked to an alleged plot targeting Nigel Farage's home. Joshua Carey, who's 28, is accused of online reconnaissance on prominent figures and travelling to Mr Farage's home last year, where prosecutors allege he tried to break in. Carey also faces a murder charge over the death of 78-year-old Widdecombe, who was allegedly struck repeatedly with a hammer at her Devon home in July. Young people are facing a lack of hope that their lives will be better than their parents for the first time since the Second World War, experts have warned after reporting a rise in mental health problems. Professor Peter Fonagy, chairman of a new review into mental ill health, warned of a turning point that society must address as young people feel they are going to have a future less hopeful than their parents. A government-commissioned review claims ADHD and autism are at risk of misdiagnosis. Its authors warn diagnosis can do harm when it's inaccurate by directing someone toward the wrong treatment. They're now calling for radical reform to support people. Henry Shelford is the CEO of ADHD UK.
3: We also know people with ADHD can thrive. They can be amazing. They can do amazing things. And a diagnosis and the support that comes with it are often critical to that.
1: And Everton's owners have put the club up for sale less than 2 years after acquiring a controlling interest in the club. That's the latest from Radio News Hub. I'm Johnny Holmes.
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1: Enzo Maresca insists his players and staff trust completely in Manchester City after the club were found guilty of more than 100 breaches of Premier League financial rules. City had submitted an appeal. Tonda Eckert says he's relieved to finally draw a line under the Spygate scandal.
6: Made a mistake, and I've said that relatively quickly. And then I think you have to accept whatever the consequences.
1: The Southampton boss faces a suspended 6 weeks ban for his role in the club being found guilty of breaching three EFL regulations. Elsewhere, Sunderland's Granit Xhaka has lost his place in the Switzerland squad after admitting to possessing a fake COVID-19 vaccination certificate. In women's football, Serena Wiegmann praised Ella Toon for her reaction to being left out by England after handing the Manchester United midfielder a second chance. And in F1, George Russell believes misfortune has prevented him from being able to put champion-in-waiting Kimi Antonelli under significant title pressure.
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7: One last look at that weather for this Friday morning. Cloudy with outbreaks of rain, clearing throughout the morning to leave generally dry conditions with a few sunny spells. Blizzard showers are set to develop through the afternoon. Some of the rain's going to be heavy at times. And given us temperatures across South Yorkshire today of 18.
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7: Okay, time for the top 10 at 10. It's the last one of the week, so we'll make it a good one for you. We are rewinding 50 years to the 10 biggest songs that you were going out and buying on the 9th of October 1976.
0: Now, kicking off another hour of the best variety of hits across Rotherham and Sheffield.
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0: 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Number 10.

0: A non-mover at number 9, Manfred Mann's Earth Band, Blinded by the Light, originally written and recorded by Bruce Springsteen, and featuring the vocals of Chris Thompson, who within a year would be working with Jeff Wayne, of course, on the War of the Worlds album. Prior to that, Akabilk, who dropped 2 places from last week's 8 to this week's number 10 with Aria. So, we are looking back at the chart of 1976. All 10 songs played in full. We're also going to feature 2 songs that were bubbling under in positions 11 to 20 this week. But we continue as we hit number 8. And a song which was down 2 places from last week's number 6 for Tina Charles. Dance, Little Lady, Dance. This week, doing the business in the top 10 at 10.
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0: BAYBAYBAYCITY with an ROLLERS. Bay City Rollers are the best. Yes, you were saying that along with me as well. What? We're about the same age then, aren't we? Ah, tell you what, they were down two places this week at number 7 from last week's number 5 with a cover of the 1964 classic from Dusty Springfield. There you go. I only want to be with you. And down at 8 this week, dropping two places from last week's number 6, it was Tina Charles and Dance Little Lady Dance. It's the top 10 at 10. We're back in 1976. Next, it's positions 6 to 4, and there's two songs bubbling under in positions 11 to 20 as well. Don't go anywhere. Keep it here. We're back in 2 minutes.
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5: There are two types of drive you can have on the motorway. 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
5: 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The difference is just a few little changes. Like giving more space to the car in front or not hogging the middle lane. 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So we all feel a little less and a lot more National Highways.
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0: Rick Dees and his cast of idiots up four places this week from last week's 10 to this week's number 6. That is Disco Duck. Incidentally, a bit of background about Dees, an American DJ. He started off life on a radio station in Memphis called WMPS, recorded that as a bit of fun, was told by the station, if you release it, we'll get rid of you. He did. It was a multi-million seller. He had the last laugh. Within 5 years, he was on the biggest radio station in the country, Kiss FM. And you might remember him, of course, from Rick Dees's weekly Top 40 show, which he still does to date. So let's break out of the chart and take a look at two of the songs bubbling under this week in positions 11 to 20. And they're absolute corkers as well. This next song was up 8 places last week at 22. This week, the Australians, Sherbet, were in the chart with How's That? In this week at...
1: Number

0: It was the third big single from their album Midnight Cafe, also released in 1976. And this week it was up 18 places from 36 to 18. Bradford's Finest, They Are Smoky. And that's I'll Meet You at Midnight. Prior to that, a song which had climbed 8 places from 22 to this week's 14. Prior to that, it was Sherbet, of course. And how's that? Right, we're back into the charts. We've reached position number 5 in the chart of 1976. And the song was down one place. Yes, it was the year, of course, of the novelty single. We'd already had Rick D's. The second one was in this week from the Wurzels. And I am a cider drinker.
1: Bringing back those musical memories. 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Number 10.

0: It had been originally released by the Sutherland Brothers in 1972. In 76, it was sailing towards the top this week, up three places to number four for Rod Stewart, of course. And it also took on being the theme to Sailor, which was a documentary about HMS Ark Royal, which was being shown on BBC television at the time. That's what made it such a big hit. Prior to that, down one place from last week's number four to this week's number five, it was the Wurzels, of course, and I am a cider drinker. Right, we're into the top three. We'll play them for you in just a moment. Don't forget, coming your way after 11, it's Jeff Webster. Then, of course, those number ones at one. A little bit later on this afternoon, you'll find Matt Smith here between 2 and 4. And then don't forget, Wayne's here with the big drive home from 4 till 7. That's how the day looks on Rother Radio.
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0: They got their band name from a Coke commercial, apparently, hanging in Piccadilly Circus. Pretty obvious the fact that they're called The Real Thing. Can't Get By Without You, their second big hit of 76. The other one, of course, being You to Me Are Everything. This week, though, that was down one place from last week's two to this week's number three. In, though, at number two this week, was up one place, and that was Pussycat's Mississippi.
1: 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Number two.

0: Up one place at this week's number two, Mississippi, that's Pussycat. So let's take a look at that top 10 again from 1976. In at 10 this week was Akabilk and Aria. At 9, Matt from Man's Earth Band, Blinded by the Light. At 8, Tina Charles and Dance Little Lady Dance. At 7 this week, it was the Bay City Rollers and I Only Want to Be With You. And at 6 this week, Rick Dealer's Cast of Idiots and Disco Duck.
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0: At 5, The Wurzels, I Am a Cider Drinker. At 4, Rod Stewart, Saley. At 3, The Real Thing, Can't Get By Without You. You've just ended at 2. It was Pussycat and Mississippi, which meant ABBA was spending another week at number 1 with Dancing Queen. So that is 1976's top 10 at 10. That is me done for the week. Thank you very much for your company. I'm back Monday at 7 a.m. Hope you can join me then. Jeff's next. Have a great weekend.
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1: Labour has retained the Holborn and St Pancras seat in a by-election called after former Prime Minister Sir Keir Starmer stepped down. Sagal Abdiwali won with a majority of 3,364. This was the moment her victory was confirmed.
2: Therefore, I hereby declare that Sagal Abdiwali has been duly elected as the Member of Parliament for Holborn and St Pancras.
1: Train managers at a railway operator are to stage the first of two 24-hour strikes on Saturday in a dispute over safety. Members of the Rail, Maritime and Transport Union at Chiltern Railways will walk out again on October the 17th if the row is not resolved. Chiltern said the vast majority of its services will not be affected by the strike. A review commissioned by the government says ADHD and autism could be increasingly misdiagnosed, and diagnosis can do harm when it is inaccurate. The authors of the report are calling for radical reform to support people. Henry Shelford is ADHD UK's CEO.
3: We've seen the NHS put big restrictions on people to get an ADHD assessment. We've got one area which just has a block for 2 years. You get a referral, then you have to wait 2 years, then you can get seen. And so there is rationing happening in the NHS. We don't want that needs-led approach that the report advocates to become rationing. And the report very clearly states that they don't want it either. But I'm very worried that parts of the NHS will leap on that.
1: The man accused of murdering Anne Widdecombe is set to appear at Crown Court, charged over an alleged terror plot at Nigel Farage's home. 28-year-old Joshua Carey from Rotherham will appear at the Old Bailey today, charged with one count of preparation of terrorist acts relating to alleged activity between May the 31st, 2024 and July the 8th, 2026. It follows a hearing at Westminster Magistrates Court on Wednesday. And a striking and personal self-portrait by David Bowie is expected to sell for up to £55,000 after coming to auction for the first time. The self-portrait, painted in 1996, will go on sale next week. That's the latest from Radio News Hub. I'm Johnny Holmes.
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1: Enzo Maresca insists his players and staff trust completely in Manchester City after the club were found guilty of more than 100 breaches of Premier League financial rules. City have submitted an appeal. Tonda Eckert says he's relieved to finally draw a line under the Spygate scandal.
5: I made a mistake and I've said that relatively quickly. And then I think you have to accept whatever the consequences.
1: The Southampton boss faces a suspended 6 weeks ban for his role in the club being found guilty of breaching three EFL regulations. Elsewhere, Sunderland's Granit Xhaka has lost his place in the Switzerland squad after admitting to possessing a fake COVID-19 vaccination certificate. In women's football, Serena Wiegmann praised Ella Toon for her reaction to being left out by England after handing the Manchester United midfielder a second chance. And in F1, George Russell believes misfortune has prevented him from being able to put champion in waiting Kimi Antonelli under significant title pressure.
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6: All right, some sharp showers I'm afraid expected, bringing a slight risk of lightning. Dry and bright later on Saturday will be windy with plenty of sunshine, though the odd shower may edge in from the northwest at times. Staying generally cooler and dry for Sunday. Right, how you doing? You all right? Welcome to this morning bit. Lovely to have you. It is Feel Good Friday, More Music Friday, the whole goddamn lot Friday. So if you stay here, we're going to play him. Cram him in, shall I say.
0: Now, kicking off another hour of the best variety of hits across Rotherham and Sheffield.

I can only tell you one thing. On the nights you feel outnumbered, baby, I'll be out there somewhere. I see

Hope your day goes fantastically well. Or half decent, at least. Anyway, Jeff Webster here, Rother Radio. Normally read out a lyric the next time. None of that today. Normally what's on Steve, but we're just getting on with the music. This is what it's all about, yeah?

proud to be local. Thurcroft, Orton, Wales. Love local. Love music. 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

0: Rhea McCoy, MC Stars. So I'm thinking about Halloween. It'll soon be Halloween, won't it? I'm going to order a Halloween costume. Last time, I ordered a Halloween costume about a week before, and they said, you've no chance. You see, I'm used to Santa. And then after that, we've got Bommy Night, haven't we? Bommy Night, and then the big one. The big draining bank account one called Christmas.
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0: It's What I Am, Eddie Brickell and the New Bohemians. Great name, that, isn't it? I think so. And of course, Philip Oakey and Giorgio Moroder. But you know that, don't you? I don't need to tell you things. Right across South Yorkshire, this is Rother Radio. Jeff Webster. I've been very bad with a cold, you know, sneezing, coughing and everything. It's still, I'm still affected, but not half as bad. I don't think so anyway.
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2: The Louis Theroux podcast is returning for a 9th series. Guests include Tyson Fury and Vinnie Jones. It'll start next Wednesday. The first look at the Baddies Christmas special, based on Dame Julia Donaldson's book, has been released. It's a fairy tale comedy which will star Gavin and Stacey actors Sheridan Smith, Rob Brydon and Alison Steadman. They play a troll, witch and ghost, each of them proclaiming to be the baddest of them all. Dame Julia's adaptation of The Scarecrow's Wedding was the most watched programme in the UK last Christmas. Olivia Colman has praised the British film industry for championing odd films. The actress stars in the upcoming fantasy comedy Wicker, where she plays a local fisherwoman who asks for a basket maker to construct a Wicker husband for her. And Bridgerton is getting a new spin-off series based on family matriarch Lady Violet. The show will chronicle her early life and tell the story of her romance with Viscount Edmund Bridgerton.
1: Jeff Webster, through the workday. This

0: Don't forget later, by the way, don't forget later here at Rother Radio. We've got Matt Smith is on. That's Matt Smith is on with the Drive Time show. So make sure you're there for that. That's our Matty, because of course Wayne takes the Freddy off. It's all right for some, isn't it? In fact, once we're on the subject of Drive Time, you'll find out about it now.
1: Our very own Matt Dyson, he is there.
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0: Welcome to the House of Fun. I was in high school when that song was out, and it was the business. Everybody was into Madness and everything. And a friend of mine went to see him a while back and said they were still good. Obviously, I mean, come on, a lot older. You can't change that, can you? Okay, then, normally the next hour, we are going to do it. I normally read it a lyric, but I'm not, because it's More Music Friday, Feel Good Friday. I'm going to cram in the tunes to get us in a mood for the weekend, so that's on the way. Then, of course, as I said before, Matt Smith and Drive Time, non-stop hits at 2 o'clock today, and then going backwards, I'm going backwards, aren't I? It's number ones at 1 p.m, playing some great tunes, yeah?
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1: Labour has retained the Holborn and St Pancras seat in a by-election called after former Prime Minister Keir Starmer stepped down. Sigal Abdi Wali won with a majority of 3,364. She spoke after the vote.
2: The number of times I've been stopped by people who were coming up to us reacting positively about the message of hope that we were sending, but also about the message of delivery that we were promising. That's all that I kind of heard, and so I think it was that message of what we can do, what Andy Burnham's doing in government now.
1: Zach Polanski from the Greens was in second, with the Conservatives in third. Polanski has vowed to carry on as Green Party leader after he failed to win a seat. The man accused of murdering Anne Widdecombe is due at the Old Bailey today, charged with preparing terrorist acts linked to an alleged plot targeting Nigel Farage's home. Joshua Kerry, who's 28, is accused of online reconnaissance on prominent figures and travelling to Mr. Farage's home last year, where prosecutors allege he tried to break in. Kerry also faces a murder charge over the death of 78-year-old Widdecombe, who was allegedly struck repeatedly with a hammer at her Devon home in July. Deliveroo drivers who ride too fast could be banned from using the platform. The delivery service says it will introduce technology to better monitor when a rider is at speeds that a bicycle or legal e-bike could not reasonably reach. Deliveroo is also urging the government to ban unsafe conversion kits following concerns over battery fires. Prostate cancer cases have risen by 7% in just 1 year, but survival rates could be improving. That's according to Prostate Cancer UK. Researchers say the risk of death has dropped by almost a quarter in 7 years. Natalia Narori is from the charity.
3: We were hoping for more investment into prostate cancer research and more investment into support services from the NHS as well. So hopefully we can all work together to make sure that prostate cancer treatment is improved.
1: And Ed Sheeran's Loop Tour has new opening acts following Macklemore's removal controversy. Isaac Slade will support select US dates while Brooks Rosser performs in Indianapolis on October the 10th. That's the latest from Radio News Hub. I'm Ben Monse.
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5: 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Matthew Reed, chief executive of Marie Curie, explains.
6: This week, celebrities including Michael Palin, Stephen Fry and Chris Kamara are supporting our call to transform end-of-life care. Sharing their own experiences of the death of a loved one and why getting palliative care right is so important. Nearly one in three people currently don't get the care they need when they're dying. This needs to change.
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7: Enzo Maresca insists his players and staff trust completely in Manchester City after the club were found guilty of more than 100 breaches of Premier League financial rules. City have submitted an appeal. Tonda Eckert says he's relieved to finally draw a line under the Spygate scandal.
8: I made a mistake and I've said that relatively quickly. And then I think you have to accept whatever the consequences.
7: The Southampton boss faces a suspended 6 weeks ban for his role in the club being found guilty of breaching three EFL regulations. Elsewhere, Sunderland's Granit Xhaka has lost his place in the Switzerland squad after admitting to possessing a fake COVID-19 vaccination certificate. In women's football, Serena Wiegmann praised Ella Toon for her reaction to being left out by England after handing the Manchester United midfielder a second chance. And in F1, George Russell believes misfortune has prevented him from being able to put champion in waiting Kimi Antonelli under significant title pressure.
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9: Cloudy day, I'm afraid, as showers will move in. It will be rather heavy at times. A lightning is expected, so there we go. It'll be dry and bright later on today. Saturday will be windy with plenty of sunshine, though the showers may edge in from the northwest, staying generally cooler and dry. That's on Sunday. Anyway, enough. Come on, let's have it. Sunshine on a rainy day. Yeah, okay, that's about right. We've got Blair, Tony Braxton, Daryl Holland-Jones.
0: Now, kicking off another hour of the best variety of hits across Rotherham and Sheffield.

You've got it. You've got it. Girls and boys. I love that song. I love the band Blur. I think they've done some amazing stuff in the past. Right, this is Commercial Radio right across South Yorkshire. How are you? How are you? How you doing? You all right? I'm looking forward, actually, to playing a song soon, Kiss on My List, Dol Hull and John Oates. Not playing it for a while. Shall we sort of slow it down, ease things a bit? Yeah, we can do. The voice of Tony Braxton.

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Rathaponderm, Brinsworth, Tinsley. Love local. Love music. This is Rother Radio.

0: Right, I've been digging in the archives here at Rubber Radio, digging deep for you. So I'm going to play something in a moment, stand by. In fact, I'm going to play Paul McCartney, right? He's brought out some new songs, by the way. I must play him one day. And also Abba, knowing me, knowing you, and a band called Cast, too. We've also got the showbiz news on the way. So stay
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0: So don't forget Matt Smith on Drive Time today. Wayne's having a break, yeah? So Matt Smith is on the Drive Time show. And of course, if anything's going on, if there's any problems across South Yorkshire, the cameras will spot it. Guess what? It's time for this.
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2: The Louis Theroux podcast is returning for a 9th series. Guests include Tyson Fury and Vinnie Jones. It'll start next Wednesday. The first look at the Baddies Christmas special, based on Dame Julia Donaldson's book, has been released. It's a fairy tale comedy which will star Gavin and Stacey actors Sheridan Smith, Rob Brydon, and Alison Steadman. They play a troll, witch, and ghost, each of them proclaiming to be the baddest of them all. Dame Julia's adaptation of The Scarecrow's Wedding was the most watched programme in the UK last Christmas. Olivia Colman has praised the British film industry for championing odd films. The actress stars in the upcoming fantasy comedy Wicker, where she plays a local fisherwoman who asks for a basket maker to construct a Wicker husband for her. And Bridgerton is getting a new spin-off series based on family matriarch Lady Violet. The show will chronicle her early life and tell the story of her romance with Viscount Edmund Bridgerton.
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I think that is what I can safely call the old school and all that kind of stuff, freed from Lazaya Gala, and it still absolutely works to this very day, which is good news, ain't it? We've got a Halloween competition going on. Let me tell you about it now.

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0: Did you know that he was with Billy Connolly? Was our man? Was our Jerry Rafferty? He was with Billy Connolly at first, and then left with him, and then he went to Steeler's Wheel, or set up Steeler's Wheel, and then obviously became Jerry Rafferty, in which he went on to do Baker Streets and loads of other great stuff. So there we go. Don't forget, number ones at 1 p.m. is not far off. Then, of course, non-stop hits at 2, getting us in the mood for the weekend. Right, I'm going to go out with the Communards, and as I said, the next I'm still choosing it, but they're all number ones. We've got the Foundations, the Arches, T-Rex, how's this one? And digging into archives, we've got Slade and Pilar. Stay here.
1: Whilst others claim to be number one, we just get on with being number one.
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1: Scout Abdiwali, Labour Party, 12,292. Zach Polansky, the Green Party, 8,928.
2: Labour's Sahgal Abdiwali has been elected as the new MP for Holborn and St Pancras, replacing Sir Keir Starmer and beating Zach Polansky from the Greens into second place. My name is Johnny Holmes, and this is the lunchtime programme from Radio News Hub, coming up on today's show. People with ADHD and autism are at increased risk of misdiagnosis in the UK, according to a new review. The man accused of murdering Anne Widdecombe is set to appear at Crown Court, charged over an alleged terror plot at Nigel Farage's home. And research suggests most people want a personal touch when it comes to funerals. First, though, let's head over to Georgia Lee in the newsroom for some of today's other top stories.
3: Train managers at a railway operator are to stage the first of two 24-hour strikes on Saturday in a dispute over safety. Members of the Rail, Maritime and Transport Union at Chiltern Railways will walk out again on October 17th if the row is not resolved. Chiltern said the vast majority of its services will not be affected by the strike. Young people are facing a lack of hope that their lives will be better than their parents for the first time since the Second World War. Experts warned after reporting a rise in mental health problems. Professor Peter Fonagy, chairman of a new review into mental ill health, warned of a turning point that society must address as more young people feel they're going to have a future that's less hopeful than their parents. Robert Jenrick will announce Reform's intention to abolish inheritance tax altogether and raise the income tax threshold at a press conference later today. Tory leader Kemi Badenoch vowed to slash inheritance tax as she promised her party would focus on letting people keep more of what they earn. If it returned to power at her party conference earlier this week. And a striking and personal self-portrait by David Bowie is expected to sell for up to £55,000 after coming to auction for the first time. The self-portrait, painted in 1996 by the musician, who died aged 69 on 10th of January 2016 after an 18-month battle with cancer, will go on sale next week.
2: Our top story today, the results are in from the Holborn and St Pancras by-election. Ben Monsey has this report.
4: Labour's Sahgal Abdiwali has been elected as the new MP for Holborn and St Pancras, replacing Sir Keir Starmer, beating Zach Polansky from the Greens into second place.
1: Sahgal Abdiwali, Labour Party, 12,292. Zach Polansky, the Green Party, 8,928. Therefore, I hereby declare that Sahgal Abdiwali has been duly elected as Member of Parliament for Holborn and St Pancras.
4: She won with a majority of 3,364. The Conservatives were third, followed by Reform and the Lib Dems. Turnout was just under 39%. Labour have held the constituency since it was formed in 1983. Frank Dobson was the MP for 32 years and Sir Keir for 11. But it was disappointment for Green Party leader Zach Polansky, who vowed to carry on as Green Party leader after he failed to win the seat as, quote, that's what leaders do. Polansky also insisted he was right to miss the Green Party conference vote on the Zionism is racism motion because he was focused on the Holborn and St Pancras campaign. Former Green leader Caroline Lucas criticised him for not taking part in the vote and showing where he stood on the issue, while current leader Polansky has defended his record.
2: Thank you, Ben. Now, Sahgal Abdiwali has reacted to the result and said her victory was a testament to the success of diversity in the borough.
5: The number of times I've been stopped by people who were coming up to us reacting positively about the message of hope that we were sending, but also about the message of delivery that we were promising. That's all that I've kind of heard, and so I think it was that message of what we can do, what Andy Burnham's doing in government now.
2: She's received the congratulations of PM Andy Burnham and his predecessor, Sir Keir Starmer. Still to come this lunchtime, people with ADHD and autism are at increased risk of misdiagnosis in the UK, and the man accused of murdering Anne Widdecombe is set to appear at Crown Court today.
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2: Welcome back. The man accused of murdering Anne Widdecombe is set to appear at Crown Court today, charged over an alleged terror plot at Nigel Farage's home. Holly Hughes has the latest.
8: 28-year-old Joshua Kerry from Rotherham will appear at the Old Bailey today, charged with one count of preparation of terrorist acts relating to alleged activity between May the 31st, 2024 and July the 8th, 2026. It follows a hearing at Westminster Magistrates Court on Wednesday. The Magistrates Court heard that Kerry's accused of carrying out online reconnaissance on prominent people, including identifying the home address of Reform UK leader Nigel Farage. Prosecutors alleged that he travelled to Mr. Farage's home on April the 20th last year, and that the inference from damage to the front door was that Kerry tried to break into the house. Reform UK spokeswoman and former Tory minister Miss Widdecombe, who was 78, died on July the 8th after she was attacked at her home in Haitmore on Dartmoor, Devon, a court previously heard.
2: Thank you, Holly. Now, people with ADHD and autism are at increased risk of misdiagnosis in the UK. That's according to a new review, which calls for radical reform to support people. The government-commissioned analysis warns ADHD and autism diagnoses can medicalise ordinary life experiences or direct people to the wrong treatment if incorrect. Henry Shelford is from ADHD UK.
9: That's what we're looking for, right? Helping people out of the abyss that they might find themselves in to succeeding and thriving. And this report's call for more support, for more help, is good. We also know people with ADHD can thrive. They can be amazing. They can do amazing things. And a diagnosis and the support that comes with it are often critical to that. We've seen the NHS put big restrictions on people to get an ADHD assessment. Like, we've got one area which just has a block for 2 years. You get a referral, then you have to wait 2 years, then you can get seen. And so there is rationing happening in the NHS. We don't want that needs-led approach that the report advocates to become rationing. And the report very clearly states that they don't want it either. But I'm very worried that parts of the NHS will leap on that.
2: That was Henry Shelford from ADHD UK. And finally today, there's no single right way to say goodbye to someone we love, but new research suggests most people want funerals to feel deeply personal. Nearly three quarters of Brits believe a funeral should reflect the personality, values or passions of the person who has died. Meanwhile, 68% say personal touches can help families remember their life rather than only their death, according to findings from the National Society of Allied

0: And can more personalised funerals help with grief and loss?
1: Absolutely. I think the fact of gathering to remember whatever style of funeral service one has, the importance of remembering and celebrating and giving thanks for life is truly important in the grief journey. And I certainly commend it to people.
0: And finally, what personal touches are people including in funerals to reflect their loved one's life and their personality?
1: So we're seeing this personalization, and a couple of examples from me are one person I knew who died was a djembe drummer, and all his friends brought their drums. You can imagine the crematorium chapel full of drums, and they played and celebrated his life in that way. Another person I knew was part of a Red Hat Society, and everyone wore red. So there's lots of creativity, and I would encourage listeners to talk to their local independent funeral director, and you can find them at handledwithcare.org.uk.
2: Now, before we go, let's take a quick look at the weather. Sunshine and showers today, the rain heaviest in the northwest with some hail and thunder. Widely windy with temperatures dropping from the northwest, highs of 18 degrees. Well, that's all for today. I'm Johnny Holmes, and you've been listening to the Lunchtime News programme from Radio News Hub. Have a lovely afternoon.
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4: A mix of sunshine and showers today. Rain moving southeastwards across England and Wales. Showers heaviest in the northwest with some hail and thunder. Highs of 18 degrees.
3: Now. Kicking off another hour of the best variety of hits across Rotherham and Sheffield. Love local. Love music. Number ones at one.

Welcome to the Feel Good Friday edition of Number One to 1 PM. It certainly is a Feel Good Friday, and we've got the tunes, the great days of radio, and of course, a lot of these people still love dancing to them now. It's not a case of them being golden oldies. You get students and everything who absolutely adore certain songs. Anyway, that was the Archers' Sugar Sugar. What about this guy now? T-Rex,

0: What about the biggest gump in the music business? He's on the way soon. Biggest gump, a regular visitor to the number one spot. So we've got Noddy Elder and Slade on the way. Also Pilot and Abba Dancing Queen.
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0: Baccarat. Yes, sir, I can boogie. I can boogie, sir. And, of course, ABBA, which will just always be played on the radio. Okay, some really special songs on the way now. They're great, aren't they? We've got the Bee Gees on the way. We've got Village People on the way. We've got Blondie and Dex's Midnight Runners too. And it's not finished there. We shall squeeze in Culture Club too. So whatever you do, stay with Rother Radio, which is commercial radio right across South Yorkshire. Don't forget Non-Stop Hits on the way too. The Matt Smith is on drive time today. That's our drive time guy. That's Matt Smith. So check him out if there's any problems on the roads and everything. Promise. Right, we are going to go back to back with the whole lot. Stay here.
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1: Labour has retained the Holborn and St Pancras seat in a by-election called after former Prime Minister Keir Starmer stepped down. Sigal Abdiwali won with a majority of 3,364.
2: And I want to say a huge thank you to every single person who's been coming out day after day, evening after evening, giving it all to this campaign. We led with hope, and the people of Holborn and St Pancras came with us on that journey of hope.
1: Zach Polanski from the Greens was second, with the Conservatives in third. Polanski has vowed to carry on as Green Party leader after he failed to win a seat in the by-election. Andrew Mountbatten Windsor is to receive £302,000 after handing back the lease on his former Windsor home, Royal Lodge, more than 50 years early. The Crown Estate says he paid £1.8 million in repair costs. The move follows controversy over his tenancy, with the property now set to be marketed by two estate agents. Yorkshire has officially been declared in drought, with low water levels in rivers and reservoirs following months of below-average rainfall. The Environment Agency says the region recorded its fifth driest April to September period on record. Three former OpenAI researchers have raised concerns about the company's approach to artificial intelligence safety after being dismissed. OpenAI says an investigation found they breached policies on handling sensitive information. But the researchers allege corporate interests were prioritized over safety, calling for independent oversight of advanced AI models. Enzo Maresca says he has no doubts about Manchester City's achievements following a ruling that found the club guilty of more than 100 financial rule breaches. City have challenged the decision, claiming there were significant errors in the judgment. Maresca says he trusts the club to win its appeal.
3: There is a process ongoing, and in this moment I completely trust the club.
1: And Deliveroo drivers who ride too fast could be banned from using the platform. The delivery service says it will introduce technology to better monitor when a rider is at unreasonable speeds. That's the latest from Radio News Hub. I'm Ben Monsey.
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6: Enzo Maresca insists his players and staff trust completely in Manchester City after the club were found guilty of more than 100 breaches of Premier League financial rules. City had submitted an appeal. Tonda Eckert says he's relieved to finally draw a line under the Spygate scandal.
7: Made a mistake, and I've said that relatively quickly. And then I think you have to accept whatever the consequences.
6: The Southampton boss faces a suspended 6 weeks ban for his role in the club being found guilty of breaching three EFL regulations. Elsewhere, Sunderland's Granit Xhaka has lost his place in the Switzerland squad after admitting to possessing a fake COVID-19 vaccination certificate. In women's football, Serena Wiegmann praised Ella Toon for her reaction to being left out by England after handing the Manchester United midfielder a second chance. And in F1, George Russell believes misfortune has prevented him from being able to put champion-in-waiting Kimi Antonelli under significant title pressure.
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8: Patches of rain through the day today and continuing through the evening with lows around 11. Looking on to tomorrow, it's the same again with high chances of rain all through the day and highs of 13. Right now, 15 degrees is your high on your Friday afternoon over here at Rother Radio. It's Friday and it's your afternoon show with me, Matt Smith. I'm back again with some of the best hits for your weekend wind down. The Bradshaws are back again and I'm sure there'll be plenty of terrible puns along the way. First up for your Friday, it's the one and only Daft Punk.
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0: Oh, I do love that song. Daft Punk and Digital Love here on your Rother Radio Friday afternoon show. Hope you are having a fantastic day. It's time to go back to Daisy Street now and see what's happening with the Bradshaws.
1: Mum, did me dad really write you love letters?
2: No,
3: yes, he did, love, with things like ITM.

0: IBRAD, Burma Ibrad.
1: What does that one mean?
0: It means, be upstairs ready, my angel.
1: Oh.
0: I'll be round after dark.
1: Oh, don't you tell him that. I don't get it.
0: No, I didn't either.
1: Right, now that's enough. Stop being vulgar. But why? Never mind, Alf.
0: Your vulva. It's not that bad.
1: Hee hee. I know a rude one as well, Dad. Shall I tell you?
0: Go on.
1: No, Billy. We don't want none of that in here. Yeah, but he only sounds rude, but at the end it's dead funny. Hee hee hee. And me friend, he got it on a Valentine card once.
0: Go on then, let's hear it.
1: Right, I love you, I love you, I love you almighty. I wish my pyjamas was next to your nighty. Oh. Don't be excited, don't be misled. I mean on the clothesline and not on the bed. Or I said it, hee hee hee.
2: Oh, Billy, wherever do you pick things like that up from?
0: He's witty like his dad. That's where from.
1: Yeah.
0: Hey, remember when you picked me up, Audrey?
1: Did you, man?
2: I didn't pick you up.
0: You couldn't resist me, could you?
1: Couldn't you, man?
0: I had you hanging on my every word.
1: Hey.
0: Remember what I said the first time?
1: What did he say?
2: Yes, and how could I forget?
1: What did he say, Dad?
0: I'll tell you.
1: Go on.
0: And you can borrow this one if you like, son. I said, hello, beautiful. Have you got any room in your purse for the keys to my Rolls Royce? Hey, good and that, innit?
1: I don't get it, Dad.
0: Oh, well.
2: That ain't what you said to me. I remember the day viciously.
0: You mean vividly?
2: I know what I mean.
1: What's vividly?
2: I'll never forget. You said, how do you fancy me sticking the lips on you?
1: Oh.
2: And I said, ooh, no. You've been eating onions. And you went red as a cucumber. Because your mates were all laughing at you.
1: Were they?
0: I don't remember that.
2: Yes, well, I do. You were always eating pickled onions.
1: I like pickled onions.
0: I didn't hear you complaining when I took you out courting.
1: I love them.
2: Well, you used to buy me port and lemons, so that's why I put up with it.
1: Have we got any pickled onions, ma'am? Can I have one?
2: Oh, Elf, are you sulking, love?
0: Go boil your head off.
2: You are, aren't you? You know I wouldn't swap you for anything, Elf Bradshaw.
1: Ma'am?
0: No, don't start that now. Get off.
1: Can I have a pickle? Can I?
2: Yes, love. Get one out of that jar.
1: Hey, thanks.
2: Oh, I remember how romantic you used to be, Alf.
1: Yeah, well, pickle onion, Dad.
2: No, he doesn't, Billy.
0: Apparently not, son.
1: More for me.
2: I think you might need an early night, Billy. You look tired.
0: Hey,
1: oh, ma'am, I'm not tired. Do I have to?
2: Yes.
1: Oh, no. You're not romantic, are you?
2: Go on, Billy. You go and get your jammers on.
1: Oh, flippy neck.
0: You know, I just fancy a few pickled onions and a nice long game of Monopoly.
1: Yeah, let's play Monopoly.
2: Right, Alf Bradshaw.
1: Yeah.
2: I'll remember that.
1: That's better.
2: Next time you come home from the pub, full of Western promises, I'll remember this.
1: Are you playing, Mum?
3: It's the Bradshaws. They'll be back again next week on Monday at the same time here on Rother Radio. Time for some more of the best variety of hits for South Yorkshire for you now. Jonas Brothers coming up in a little bit, but first, it's Kylie Minogue.

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Hillsborough. Hart Hill. Shire Green. Love local. Love music. 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

It's Jungle and Someday Somewhere here on Rother Radio. It's getting ever closer to that spooky season, isn't it, for Halloween? The decorations have been all over in shops now, you know, alongside the Christmas ones, of course. Like a lot of people, I carve myself a pumpkin every year, but I also let my guinea pigs have the offcuts. They go absolutely crazy for it, let me tell you. Have you got any Halloween traditions? Are you trick-or-treating this year? WhatsApp our telephone number at Rotherham 01709 257 175 and let me know what you do. We've got a very special haunted house party over here on Rother Radio planned for that one. I'll be back for that and hope to see you there. Plenty more on the way for you here on Rother Radio. Up next, it's Madness.

0: Fantastic song that. Never heard a version I didn't like. Teardrops by Love Station here on Rother Radio, originally by Womack and Womack. Still plenty more of the greatest variety of hits for South Yorkshire still to come straight after this.
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It's the Dandy Warhols and Bohemian Like You here on Rother Radio. How's your Friday going? I'm glad to be back. It's great to be bringing you even more of the greatest variety of hits for South Yorkshire. You ready for this one? I missed out last week due to an illness, but hey, I'm all right now.

Pink and Just Like a Pill here on your Rother Radio Friday afternoon show. You know, I'm still laughing at my link from earlier into All Right Now. I genuinely don't know how I get away with these half the time. And it's not getting any better from here, let me tell you. Coming up to three now, which means we're almost ready for your latest headlines. I'll be right back after with your weekly wellbeing tip and, of course, even more of the very best hits for South Yorkshire. But first, before the show, I was asked by a friend if I could play a song for them. I said maybe. It's Oasis.

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1: Labour's Sahgal Abdiwali has been elected as the new MP for Holborn and St Pancras, replacing Keir Starmer, beating Zach Polanski from the Greens into second place. She won with a majority of 3,364 votes and puts her victory down to a message of hope.
2: People have responded really well to the both the message of hope, but also the promise of what we want to do. And I think we will carry on doing that, and I think that will make sure that more and more people join the Labour movement and join the what Labour is offering.
1: Meanwhile, Zach Polanski has vowed to carry on as Green Party leader after he failed to win a seat in Parliament. The King has privately made £1.5 million available to cover repair costs at Andrew Mountbatten Windsor's former home, Royal Lodge. The Press Association understands Charles provided the money from his private income to reimburse the Crown Estate following the end of Andrew's lease. The former Duke of York was entitled to just over £300,000 in compensation under the terms of his lease. The Prime Minister has pledged new laws to help British startups recruit skilled workers by removing barriers created by non-compete clauses. Andy Burnham made the announcement at the Innovation Nation Summit in Manchester as he set out ambitions to make the UK a global leader in science and technology. Manchester City head coach Enzo Maresca has insisted the club's trophies are not tainted, despite being found guilty of more than 100 breaches of Premier League financial rules. City are appealing the Independent Commission's findings, which relate to alleged financial misconduct between 2009 and 2018. Maresca says he fully trusts the club and is focused on football.
3: We can control just the pitch side, the football side. So we are focused on that, and this is what we can do and we can control. We cannot control something different.
1: And former UN Human Rights Chief Navi Pillay has been awarded the Nobel Peace Prize for her work promoting peace and international law. She led the UN's Human Rights Office from 2008 to 2014. That's the latest from Radio News Hub. I'm Ben Monte.
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5: A leading end-of-life care charity is calling for urgent action on palliative care, warning access to vital support remains a postcode lottery. Matthew Reed, chief executive of Marie Curie, explains.
6: This week, celebrities including Michael Palin, Stephen Fry and Chris Kamara are supporting our call to transform end-of-life care. Sharing their own experiences of the death of a loved one and why getting palliative care right is so important. Nearly one in three people currently don't get the care they need when they're dying. This needs to change.
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1: Enzo Maresca says he has no doubts about Manchester City's achievements following a ruling that found the club guilty of more than 100 financial rule breaches. City have challenged the decision, claiming there were significant errors in judgment. Maresca says he's focused on the pitch.
3: We can control just the pitch side, the football side. So we are focused on that, and this is what we can do and we can control. We cannot control something different.
1: Everton's owners are considering selling a controlling stake in the club less than 2 years after taking over. The Friedkin Group says it has stabilised the club's finances and completed the move to its new stadium, but fans have criticised a lack of investment in players. The potential sale leaves fresh uncertainty over the club's future. Leeds Rhinos winger Ryan Hall has announced his immediate retirement from rugby league at the age of 38. And Mercedes driver George Russell has made the fastest start to the Singapore Grand Prix weekend, leading Ferrari's Charles Leclerc in practice, with Lando Norris third for McLaren.
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7: Patches of rain throughout the day today and continuing through the evening with lows around 11. Looking on to tomorrow, it's the same again with high chances of rain all through the day and highs of 13. Right now, 15 degrees is your high on your Friday afternoon over here at Rother Radio. Welcome back to your afternoon show with me, Matt Smith. It's Friday and we're inching ever closer to that feel-good weekend. Coming up, even more of the best hits for South Yorkshire, your well-being challenge, and unfortunately I can make no promises on the wordplay. Up next, it's a real toe-tapper, awesome, and no tomorrow.
0: Now, kicking off another hour of the best variety of hits across Rotherham and Sheffield.

But if you carry on abusing, you'll be robbed from us. 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Just come home.

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1: It's Tom Walker and Leave a Light On here on your Rother Radio Friday afternoon show. Hope you're still having a fantastic day. Still plenty more of the best variety of hits for South Yorkshire still to come. Up next, OMD and Sailing on the Seven Seas.

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0: One of the songs of my childhood, that was Backstreet Boys and I Want It That Way, here on your Rother Radio Friday afternoon show. Still plenty more to come, and we've got a really interesting one for your weekly wellbeing challenge this week. See what you think straight after this. 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

John McEldrey and Love Me Out Loud here on your Rother Radio Friday afternoon show. So it's time now for your weekly wellbeing tip, and this week's is a little bit longer than normal, but it's something that's really interested me personally, and I hope it does you as well. So there's this concept from back in the mid-20th century that's still used today called the ISO principle, and in a nutshell it says that you can't fight a bad mood with a happy song. Instead, you need to listen to something that matches your current mood, whether that's something sad if you're upset, loud and frantic if you're anxious, or angry, and then shift to something that's more calm and happy, the headspace you want to be in. There's a viral trend as well online that uses this principle, where you can use a three-song reset to get yourself back to where you want to be. You pick your first song to match your mood, the second as the intermediate, and the third for where you want to be. We'll give it a go now, in fact. This one's for anyone who needs that extra boost of energy towards the afternoon, getting ready for your feel-good weekend. First up, it's a slower tempo one, a bit more minimalist, I can't even get my words out, acoustic. It's quiet, slow and validating, and matches that lower energy feeling and says to you that it's totally fine. It's the Beatles and Yesterday.

So that was the Beatles, our first stage to match your mood. Now we need to dial it up a bit with something a bit higher tempo and a steady groove to start slowly lifting that energy level, but not overface it by going too quickly. We'll go straight into that high energy third stage after, but first, it's Dua Lipa.

0: And that was our final high-energy stage of that three-song reset. A strong beat to get the dopamine flowing again, and, you know, could it be anything else, really? Queen and Don't Stop Me Now here on Rother Radio. What did you think? Give it a go with any mood you want to shift. Just match your mood, find an in-between, and then go for a song that matches the mood you want to be in. More great hits up straight after this.
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Scissor Sisters and I Don't Feel Like Dancing here on your Rother Radio Friday afternoon show with me, Matt Smith. It's almost 4 o'clock now, so sadly it's time for me to bid you adieu for another week. It's been a lot of fun as always, and I hope you've enjoyed it as well. Latest headlines on the hour, of course, and Wayne's going to be here for the drive home straight after. I'll be back at the same time next week. I actually mean it this time. Thank you for tuning in. Have a fantastic week ahead, and I'll leave you with Mr. Brightside from The Killers.

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1: Brad Polansky insists he'll carry on as Green Party leader, despite failing to win a seat in Parliament. He was beaten by Labour's Sagal Abdiwali, who's now the new MP for Holborn and St Pancras, replacing Sir Keir Starmer.
2: I hope this moment also says something about who gets to belong. For people who look like me, I hope they see themselves reflected in this place and know that their path too belongs here. This is Camden and this is Britain.
1: Mr Polansky was second, with the Conservatives in third. Andrew Mountbatten Windsor is to receive £302,000 after handing back the lease on his former Windsor home, Royal Lodge, more than 50 years early. The Crown Estate says he's paid £1.8 million in repair costs. The move follows controversy over his tenancy, with the property now set to be marketed by two estate agents. A 15-year-old boy and his father are in a critical condition after being assaulted in their home by masked men. Police say the attack in Leicestershire happened in the early hours of Thursday morning and appears to be completely unprovoked. A woman in her 40s suffered minor injuries and has since been discharged from hospital, while three other children who were in the house were not injured. Next, the Prime Minister has pledged new laws to help British startups recruit skilled workers by removing barriers.
3: Non-compete clauses stop workers from joining a rival organisation or indeed setting up one of their own after they have left their role. And I think that's a drag on innovation.
1: He's also called for changes to help homegrown businesses grow rather than sell up overseas. And the Prince and Princess of Wales have toured a new community facility in South Belfast. William and Kate are visiting Northern Ireland for the day. That's the latest from Radio News Hub. I'm Lucy Gorman-Lee.
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5: Enzo Maresca says he has no doubts about Manchester City's achievements following a ruling that found the club guilty of more than 100 financial rule breaches. City have challenged the decision, claiming there were significant errors in judgment. Maresca says he's focused on the pitch.
6: We can control just the pitch side, the football side. So we are focused on that, and this is what we can do and we can control. We cannot control something different.
5: Everton's owners are considering selling a controlling stake in the club less than 2 years after taking over. The Friedkin Group says it has stabilised the club's finances and completed the move to its new stadium, but fans have criticised a lack of investment in players. The potential sale leaves fresh uncertainty over the club's future. Leeds Rhinos winger Ryan Hall has announced his immediate retirement from rugby league at the age of 38. And Mercedes driver George Russell has made the fastest start to the Singapore Grand Prix weekend, leading Ferrari's Charles Leclerc in practice, with Lando Norris third for McLaren.
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8: Well, in Sheffield, Atticliffe Road is closed between Worksop Road and Staniforth Road in one direction. You can't travel inbound towards City, but you can travel in the outbound direction away from City. In Rotherham, Warwick Goose Lane is currently closed in both directions. In Whiston, between Cowregs Lane and Greystones Road. Also in Brinsworth, Whitehall Lane is closed. This is between Barcher Road, close to the Low Bridge. That is closed up to Lodge Way, so you'll need to find an alternative route if you're heading home this evening, potentially via Bonnet Lane and Brinsworth Lane at the moment. Also, Rotherham Gateway looking a little bit sluggish as well between the Catcliffe turnoff and also the Catcliffe roundabout. Some slow moving traffic through Thribe as well. This is on Doncaster Road because of some temporary traffic lights near to Park Lane. And on the public transport, there's no trams between Gleadless Town End and Halfway Park and Ride due to an infrastructure problem at Burley Lane. There's a bus which replaces the trams, so check before you travel. If you spot anything else on the region's routes, give our Jambusters team a call.
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9: Well, in Sheffield, Atticliffe Road is closed between Worksop Road and Staniforth Road in one direction. You can't travel inbound towards City, but you can travel in the outbound direction away from City. In Rotherham, Worry Goose Lane is currently closed in both directions. In Whiston, between Cowregs Lane and Greystones Road. Also in Brinsworth, Whitehall Lane is closed. This is between Barcher Road, close to the Low Bridge. That is closed up to Lodge Way, so you'll need to find an alternative route if you're heading home this evening, potentially via Bonnet Lane and Brinsworth Lane at the moment. Also, Rotherham Gateway looking a little bit sluggish as well between the Catcliffe turnoff and also the Catcliffe roundabout. Some slow-moving traffic through Thriber as well. This is on Doncaster Road because of some temporary traffic lights near to Park Lane. And on the public transport, there's no trams between Gleadless Town End and Halfway Park and Ride due to an infrastructure problem at Burley Lane. There's a bus which replaces the trams, so check before you travel. If you spot anything else on the region's routes, give our Jambusters team a call.
10: 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Stuck in traffic? Call our Jambusters hotline on 01709 257 175. Rother Radio, helping you to get home safely.
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0: From Radio News Hub, I'm Lucy Gormanley. Zach Polanski insists he'll carry on as Green Party leader despite failing to win a seat in Parliament. It's understood the King made funds available for Andrew Mountbatten Windsor's repair costs on his former Windsor home. A 15-year-old boy and his father are in a critical condition after being assaulted in their home by masked men. And Manchester City head coach Enzo Maresca's insisted the club's trophies aren't tainted despite being found guilty of breaking financial rules.
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2: Ed Sheeran has recruited new support acts for his Loop tour after a row over Macklemore's comments on the conflict in Gaza. Isaac Slade, formerly of rock band The Fray, will join selected US dates alongside American Idol contestant Brooks Rosser in Indianapolis. Sheeran's remaining shows in Chile, Paraguay, Argentina, Brazil and Mexico are still without confirmed opening acts. A rare David Bowie self-portrait is expected to fetch up to £55,000 when it goes under the hammer in London next week. Painted in 1996, the artwork features Bowie's face and two handprints pressed directly onto the paper. It's being auctioned for the first time, with Sotheby's describing it as one of his most personal works. The third episode of The Celebrity Traitors had a peak audience of 10.3 million people. The episode was the most watched of this series so far, with an average of 10 million viewers. And Love Island star Georgia Steele is expecting her first baby with footballer fiancé Harry Clark. The reality star shared the news with a video on Instagram.
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10: In Sheffield, the A57, Brooker looking very busy. Traffic back onto Glossop Road at the moment. University Square roundabout looking very busy on all approaches there. Upper Hanover Street and Hanover Way, busier than normal in both directions between the University Square roundabout and also St Mary's Gate. Broad Lane onto Tenter Street, down to Westport, and then onto Corporation Street, looking very busy this evening. Also, Derry Dooley Way, that's busy on the Ring Road too. Also, Sheffield Parkway. It's queuing from the Arbuthnot turnoff all the way down to Park Square roundabout. And then you'll continue that round onto Sheaf Street past the train station and then down to St Mary's Gate. Rotherham Gateway, that's busy. And it's busy from just after the turnoff for Asda at Handsworth. And that takes you all the way down to the M1 motorway, the Catcliffe roundabout there. Also, that road closure is still in place in both directions in Whiston from Cowrakes Lane through to Greystones Road. Also, Whiston Crossroads looking busy this evening. Centenary Way as you're heading down towards the Canclow roundabout from the Canclow direction. Fitzwilliam Road between the St Anne's roundabout and the Mushroom roundabout busy this evening. The Parkgate roundabout, that's also looking rather sluggish as cars then queue onto Old Walk Lane, and then you've got quite a lengthy queue as you're heading down towards the Mushroom roundabout. Doncaster Road heading through Thriber looking busier than normal because of some roadworks there. And also in Doncaster, we've got some slow moving traffic along the Bowlby flyover at the moment. M18 southbound around Junction 3, it's always busy this time of day. The queue's slightly longer than it usually is. Traffic going back up towards Junction 4. And also in Doncaster, some slow moving traffic on Bentley Road at the moment between High Street and also the St Mary's roundabout. If you do spot anything else on your travels when it's safe and legal, give our Jambusters team a call.
11: 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Stuck in traffic? Call our Jambusters hotline on 01709 257 175. 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
4: It's understood the King made funds available for Andrew Mountbatten Windsor's repair costs on his former Windsor home. Charles reportedly made the money available to his brother through his private income to ensure the Crown Estate was reimbursed. The former Duke of York's lease on the Royal Lodge has been surrendered. Andrew was entitled to compensation under the terms of his lease. A court has heard that the murder of Anne Widdecombe and the targeting of Nigel Farage's home were linked. 28-year-old Joshua Carey from Rotherham is charged with preparation of terrorist acts between 2024 and July this year, when he allegedly killed Miss Widdecombe. It's alleged that Carey carried out research on prominent people, including Conservative leader Kemi Badenoch. He'll face a High Court trial in June. I will remain leader of the Green Party. That's the message from Zach Polanski after he was beaten in the Holborn St Pancras by-election by Labour's Sagal Abdiwali.
5: I want this to demonstrate that you do not have to surrender your hope to succeed. You can lead with optimism, with kindness and with conviction.
4: The new MP replaces Sir Keir Starmer. Mr. Polanski says the Green Party members will ultimately decide his fate at a scheduled leadership vote next year. A senior Liberal Democrat MP has quit the party's front bench in what's reported to be an effort to topple leader Sir Ed Davey. MP for Witney Charlie Maynard was the party's Treasury spokesman. And Enzo Maresca says he has no doubts about Manchester City's achievements following a ruling that found the club guilty of more than 100 financial rule breaches. City have challenged the decision, claiming there were significant errors in the judgments. Well, boss Maresca says he trusts the club to win its appeal.
6: There is a process ongoing, and in this moment I completely trust the club.
4: From Radio News Hub, I'm Lucy Gorman-Lee.
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9: Enzo Maresca says he has no doubts about Manchester City's achievements following a ruling that found the club guilty of more than 100 financial rule breaches. City have challenged the decision, claiming there were significant errors in judgment. Maresca says he's focused on the pitch.
6: We can control just the pitch side, the football side. So we are focused on that, and this is what we can do and we can control. We cannot control something different.
9: Everton's owners are considering selling a controlling stake in the club less than 2 years after taking over. The Friedkin Group says it has stabilised the club's finances and completed the move to its new stadium, but fans have criticised a lack of investment in players. The potential sale leaves fresh uncertainty over the club's future. Leeds Rhinos winger Ryan Hall has announced his immediate retirement from rugby league at the age of 38. And Mercedes driver George Russell has made the fastest start to the Singapore Grand Prix weekend, leading Ferrari's Charles Leclerc in practice, with Lando Norris third for McLaren.
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10: In Sheffield, the A57 Brooker looking very busy. Traffic back onto Glossop Road at the moment. University Square roundabout looking very busy on all approaches. There, Upper Hanover Street and Hanover Way, busier than normal in both directions between the University Square roundabout and also St Mary's Gate. Broad Lane onto Tenter Street down to Westport and then onto Corporation Street, looking very busy this evening. Also Derry Dooley Way, that's busy on the Ring Road too. Also Sheffield Parkway, it's queuing from the Arbuthnot turnoff all the way down to Port Square roundabout, and then you'll continue that round onto Sheaf Street past the train station and then down to St Mary's. Mary's Gate. Rotherham Gateway, that's busy, and it's busy from just after the turn-off for Asda at Handsworth, and that takes you all the way down to the M1 motorway, the Catcliffe roundabout there. Also, that road closure is still in place in both directions in Whiston from Cowrakes Lane through to Greystones Road. Also, Whiston Crossroads looking busy this evening, Centenary Way, as you're heading down towards the Canclo roundabout from Canclo direction. Fitzwilliam Road between the St Anne's roundabout and the Mushroom roundabout busy this evening. The Parkgate roundabout, that's also looking rather sluggish as cars then queue onto Old Walk Lane, and then you've got quite a lengthy queue as you're heading down towards the Mushroom roundabout. Doncaster Road heading through Thriber looking busier than normal because of some roadworks there, and also in Doncaster we've got some slow moving traffic along the Balby flyover at the moment. M18 southbound around Junction 3, it's always busy this time of day, the queue's slightly longer than it usually is, traffic going back up towards Junction 4, and also in Doncaster some slow moving traffic on Bentley Road at the moment between High Street and also the St Mary's roundabout. If you do spot anything else on your travels when it's safe and legal, give our Jambles team a call.
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7: In Sheffield, the A57 Brookhill looking very busy. Traffic back onto Glossop Road at the moment. University Square roundabout looking very busy on all approaches there. Upper Hanover Street and Hanover Way busier than normal in both directions between the University Square roundabout and also St Mary's Gate. Broad Lane onto Tenter Street, down to Westport, and then onto Corporation Street, looking very busy this evening. Also, Derry Dooley Way, that's busy on the Ring Road too. Also, Sheffield Parkway. It's queuing from the Arbuthnot turnoff all the way down to Park Square roundabout. And then you'll continue that round onto Sheaf Street past the train station and then down to St Mary's Gate. Rotherham Gateway, that's busy. And it's busy from just after the turnoff for Asda at Handsworth. And that takes you all the way down to the M1 motorway, the Catcliffe roundabout there. Also, that road closure is still in place in both directions in Whiston from Cowrakes Lane through to Greystones Road. Also, Whiston Crossroads looking busy this evening. Centenary Way as you're heading down towards the Canclow roundabout from Canclow direction. Fitzwilliam Road between the St Anne's roundabout and the Mushroom roundabout busy this evening. The Parkgate roundabout, that's also looking rather sluggish as cars then queue onto Old Walk Lane, and then you've got quite a lengthy queue as you're heading down towards the Mushroom roundabout. Doncaster Road heading through Thriber looking busier than normal because of some roadworks there. And also in Doncaster, we've got some slow moving traffic along the Bowlby flyover at the moment. M18 southbound around Junction 3, it's always busy this time of day. The queue's slightly longer than it usually is. Traffic going back up towards Junction 4. And also in Doncaster, some slow moving traffic on Bentley Road at the moment between High Street and also the St Mary's roundabout. If you do spot anything else on your travels when it's safe and legal, give our Jambusters team a call.
8: Bus running late? Stuck in traffic? Call our Jambusters hotline on 01709 257 175. 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

0: From Radio News Hub, I'm Lucy Gormanley. It's understood the King has made funds available for Andrew Mountbatten-Windsor's repair costs on his former Windsor home. A court has heard that the murder of Anne Widdecombe and the targeting of Nigel Farage's home were linked. I will remain leader of the Green Party. That's the message from Zach Polanski after he was beaten in the Holborn and St Pancras by-election by Labour's Sagal Abdiwali. And the life of Britain's Got Talent favourite Susan Boyle will be explored in a new documentary.
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2: Ed Sheeran has recruited new support acts for his Loop tour after a row over Macklemore's comments on the conflict in Gaza. Isaac Slade, formerly of rock band The Fray, will join selected US dates alongside American Idol contestant Brooks Rosser in Indianapolis. Sheeran's remaining shows in Chile, Paraguay, Argentina, Brazil and Mexico are still without confirmed opening acts. A rare David Bowie self-portrait is expected to fetch up to £55,000 when it goes under the hammer in London next week. Painted in 1996, the artwork features Bowie's face and two handprints pressed directly onto the paper. It's being auctioned for the first time, with Sotheby's describing it as one of his most personal works. The third episode of The Celebrity Traitors had a peak audience of 10.3 million people. The episode was the most watched of this series so far, with an average of 10 million viewers. And Love Island star Georgia Steele is expecting her first baby with footballer fiancé Harry Clark. The reality star shared the news with a video on Instagram.
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11: In Sheffield, the A57 Brooker looking very busy. Traffic back onto Glossop Road at the moment. University Square roundabout looking very busy on all approaches there. Upper Hanover Street and Hanover Way busier than normal in both directions between the University Square roundabout and also St Mary's Gate. Broad Lane onto Tenter Street, down to Westport, and then onto Corporation Street, looking very busy this evening. Also, Derry Dooley Way, that's busy on the Ring Road too. Also, Sheffield Parkway, it's queuing from the Arbuthnot turnoff all the way down to Park Square roundabout, and then you'll continue that round onto Sheaf Street past the train station, and then down to St Mary's Gate. Rotherham Gateway, that's busy, and it's busy from just after the turnoff for Asda at Handsworth, and that takes you all the way down to the M1 motorway, the Catcliffe roundabout there. Also, that road closure is still in place in both directions in Whiston from Cowrakes Lane through to Greystones Road. Also, Whiston Crossroads looking busy this evening. Centenary Way as you're heading down towards the Canclow roundabout from the Canclow direction. Fitzwilliam Road between the St Anne's roundabout and the Mushroom roundabout busy this evening. The Parkgate roundabout, that's also looking rather sluggish as cars then queue onto Old Wark Lane, and then you've got quite a lengthy queue as you're heading down towards the Mushroom roundabout. Doncaster Road, heading through Thriber, looking busier than normal because of some roadworks there. And also in Doncaster, we've got some slow-moving traffic along the Bowlby flyover at the moment. M18 southbound around Junction 3, it's always busy this time of day. The queue's slightly longer than it usually is. Traffic going back up towards Junction 4. And also in Doncaster, some slow-moving traffic on Bentley Road at the moment between High Street and also the St Mary's roundabout. If you do spot anything else on your travels when it's safe and legal, give our Jambusters team a call.
3: Bus running late? Stuck in traffic? Call our Jambusters hotline on 01709 257 175. 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
1: The King has privately made £1.5 million available to cover repair costs at Andrew Mountbatten Windsor's former home, Royal Lodge. Charles reportedly provided the money from his private income to reimburse the Crown estate following the end of Andrew's lease. The former Duke of York was entitled to just over £300,000 in compensation under the terms of the lease. Zach Polanski insists he will carry on as Green Party leader despite failing to win a seat in Parliament. He was beaten by Labour's Sahgal Abdiwali, who's now the new MP for Holborn and St Pancras, replacing Sir Keir Starmer.
2: I hope this moment also says something about who gets to belong. For people who look like me, I hope they see themselves reflected in this place and know that their path too belongs here. This is Camden and this is Britain.
1: Mr. Polanski was second, with the Conservatives in third. Two Latvian men have been bailed after they were arrested for trespassing an RAF base used by US military intelligence in Cambridgeshire. The men, aged 36 and 32, were arrested on suspicion of entering a prohibited place for a purpose prejudicial to the UK after being found inside RAF Molesworth. Counter-terrorism police say the investigation hasn't found anything to suggest the incident is connected to events at RAF Fairford last month. Andy Burnham's announced plans to boost British innovation.
3: I can confirm today we will legislate to make sure that non-compete clauses will no longer be a barrier to hiring for our most promising startups and scaling firms. Call it, if you like, the Bosman ruling for the innovation sector.
1: He also signalled more action on tax. And the life of Britain's Got Talent favourite Susan Boyle will be explored in a new documentary. It'll feature interviews with the singer's family and friends. From Radio News Hub, I'm Lucy Gorman-Lee.
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5: Enzo Maresca says he has no doubts about Manchester City's achievements following a ruling that found the club guilty of more than 100 financial rule breaches. City have challenged the decision, claiming there were significant errors in judgment. Maresca says he's focused on the pitch.
6: We can control just the pitch side, the football side. So we are focused on that, and this is what we can do and we can control. We cannot control something different.
5: Everton's owners are considering selling a controlling stake in the club less than 2 years after taking over. The Friedkin Group says it has stabilised the club's finances and completed the move to its new stadium, but fans have criticised a lack of investment in players. The potential sale leaves fresh uncertainty over the club's future. Leeds Rhinos winger Ryan Hall has announced his immediate retirement from rugby league at the age of 38. And Mercedes driver George Russell has made the fastest start to the Singapore Grand Prix weekend, leading Ferrari's Charles Leclerc in practice, with Lando Norris third for McLaren.
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8: Well, in Sheffield, Atticliffe Road is closed between Worksop Road and Staniforth Road in one direction. You can't travel inbound towards City, but you can travel in the outbound direction away from City. In Rotherham, Worry Goose Lane is currently closed in both directions. In Whiston, between Cowregs Lane and Greystones Road. Also in Brinsworth, Whitehall Lane is closed. This is between Bartier Road, close to the Low Bridge. That is closed up to Lodge Way, so you'll need to find an alternative route if you're heading home this evening, potentially via Bonnet Lane and Brinsworth Lane at the moment. Also, Rotherham Gateway looking a little bit sluggish as well between the Catcliffe turnoff and also the Catcliffe roundabout. Some slow moving traffic through Thribe as well. This is on Doncaster Road because of some temporary traffic lights near to Park Lane. And on the public transport, there's no trams between Gleadless Town End and Halfway Park and Ride due to an infrastructure problem at Burley Lane. There's a bus which replaces the trams, so check before you travel. If you spot anything else on the region's roads, give our Jambusters team a call.
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9: Well, in Sheffield, Atticliffe Road is closed between Worksop Road and Staniforth Road in one direction. You can't travel inbound towards City, but you can travel in the outbound direction away from City. In Rotherham, Worry Goose Lane is currently closed in both directions. In Whiston, between Cowrakes Lane and Greystones Road. Also in Brinsworth, Whitehall Lane is closed. This is between Borcher Road, close to the Low Bridge. That is closed up to Lodge Way, so you'll need to find an alternative route if you're heading home this evening, potentially via Bonnet Lane and Brinsworth Lane at the moment. Rotherham Gateway looking a little bit sluggish as well between the Catcliffe turnoff and also the Catcliffe roundabout. Some slow moving traffic through Thriber as well. This is on Doncaster Road because of some temporary traffic lights near to Park Lane. And on the public transport, there's no trams between Gleadless Town End and Halfway Park and Ride due to an infrastructure problem at Burley Lane. There's a bus which replaces the trams, so check before you travel. If you spot anything else on the region's roads, give our Jambusters team a call.
10: 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Stuck in traffic? Call our Jambusters hotline on 01709 257 175. Rother Radio, helping you to get home safely.
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0: From Radio News Hub, I'm Lucy Gormanley. The King has privately made £1.5 million available to cover repair costs at Andrew Mountbatten Windsor's former home, the Royal Lodge. Sam Polansky insists he'll carry on as Green Party leader despite failing to win a seat in Parliament. Two Latvian men have been bailed after they were arrested for trespassing an RAF base used by US military intelligence. And the life of Susan Boyle will be explored in a new documentary.
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2: Ed Sheeran has recruited new support acts for his Loop tour after a row over Macklemore's comments on the conflict in Gaza. Isaac Slade, formerly of rock band The Fray, will join selected US dates alongside American Idol contestant Brooks Rosser in Indianapolis. Sheeran's remaining shows in Chile, Paraguay, Argentina, Brazil and Mexico are still without confirmed opening acts. A rare David Bowie self-portrait is expected to fetch up to £55,000 when it goes under the hammer in London next week. Painted in 1996, the artwork features Bowie's face and two handprints pressed directly onto the paper. It's being auctioned for the first time, with Sotheby's describing it as one of his most personal works. The third episode of The Celebrity Traitors had a peak audience of 10.3 million people. The episode was the most watched of this series so far, with an average of 10 million viewers. And Love Island star Georgia Steele is expecting her first baby with footballer fiancé Harry Clark. The reality star shared the news with a video on Instagram.
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8: Well, in Sheffield, Anticliffe Road is closed between Worksop Road and Staniforth Road in one direction. You can't travel inbound towards City, but you can travel in the outbound direction away from City. In Rotherham, Worry Goose Lane is currently closed in both directions. In Whiston, between Cowregs Lane and Greystones Road. Also in Brinsworth, Whitehall Lane is closed. This is between Barcher Road, close to the Low Bridge. That is closed up to Lodge Way, so you'll need to find an alternative route if you're heading home this evening, potentially via Bonnet Lane and Brinsworth Lane at the moment. Also, Rotherham Gateway looking a little bit sluggish as well between the Catcliffe turnoff and also the Catcliffe roundabout. Some slow moving traffic through Thribe as well. This is on Doncaster Road because of some temporary traffic lights near to Park Lane. And on the public transport, there's no trams between Gleadless Town End and Halfway Park and Ride due to an infrastructure problem at Burley Lane. There's a bus which replaces the trams, so check before you travel. If you spot anything else on the region's routes, give our Jambusters team a call.
9: Bus running late? Stuck in traffic? Call our Jambusters hotline on 01709 257 175. Rother Radio, helping you to get home safely.

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1: Anne Widdecombe and a terror plot against Nigel Farage will face a combined trial next June. Prosecutors argued the cases represent a single course of conduct and are linked. 28-year-old Joshua Kerry has appeared at the Old Bailey. Our home editor Jason Farrell was there.
2: The prosecutor, Jonathan Polney, says the murder of Anne Widdecombe was politically and ideologically motivated. Now, Justice Chima Grubb, who is the judge in this case, agreed that the cases should be joined.
1: Northern Ireland's First Minister says she'll cooperate with a police investigation, insisting she stands in solidarity with nationalist residents who oppose a unionist march. Michelle O'Neill has been invited for interview following a protest in Portadown. The cost of Andrew Mountbatten Windsor's departure from Royal Lodge has been covered by the King. We're told the cash ensures the Crown estate is not out of pocket. The United Nations has called US plans to live stream an execution abhorrent. Nadal Hassan's been sentenced to death for killing 13 people at a military base in Texas in 2009. It was announced by America's Defense Secretary, but Vice President J.D. Vance isn't sure.
3: He took them at their most vulnerable and gunned down these people where they live. So whatever the controversy is about the method of the execution, I hope that people don't forget that this is a guy who brutally murdered a lot of innocent people. Now that said, I mean, look, if it's ultimately live streamed, I'm not going to be watching it.
1: A drought has been declared in Yorkshire. Here's climate scientist Dr. Chloe Brimacombe.
4: Yorkshire Water earlier in the year were quite confident that they wouldn't need to put in place a hosepipe ban in Yorkshire this year. So it's obviously showing how record-breaking in the southeast of England, but also for Yorkshire, the dry and the hot weather was this summer.
1: And eating dinner and snacking late has been found to increase the risks of liver disease by up to 30%. Researchers studied around 200,000 people. That's the latest. I'm Anna Bates.
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5: There'll be some blustery showers, mostly in the north and west, with hail and thunder possible. Some clearer spells elsewhere with a low of 7 degrees Celsius.
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2: 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This is the FA40 Rewind, another hour of songs from a chosen year with a couple of clues as well. We'll play you the top 10 singles and a couple of album tracks from our chosen year. But what is our chosen year this hour? We will kick off at number 10 from our singles from our chosen year with Fairground Attraction and Perfect.
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1: 10.

It was a song that brought Bross to the music scene. I Owe You Nothing. It's Airplay 40, it's The Rewind. Hello, Spencer James with you with another big year with some big songs from our chosen year. Thinking of what the year is? Let me know. Facebook.com/Airplay40 is the place to go. The song from a big TV commercial from our chosen year plays in a few most times. See if you can figure out what the TV commercial was or see if you can remember what the commercial was. This is Womack Womack at 8 and Teardrops.

It was used on a very famous diet drink commercial from our chosen year. Robin Beck, first time, 7 on the Airplay 40 Rewind this hour. But what is our chosen year? I think you know what the answer is. Facebook.com/Airplay40 is the place to go. It was the year that Christmas movie, I'm going to say it, Christmas movie, Die Hard, was released, starring Bruce Willis and Alan Rickman. Still a brilliant film. But what was the year? I think you know what the answer is. Facebook.com/Airplay40 is the place to go. Holly's He Ain't Heavy, He's My Brother, was at 6 in our chart of our year.

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5 on our album chart from our chosen year, Belinda Carlisle, Heaven is a Place on Earth on the Airplay 40 Rewind. So those are the singles to date. We're just going to take a little look at some of the albums, because there was some great albums out in our chosen year as well. In the top 10 albums included Tango in the Night from Fleetwood Mac. This from Tango in the Night,

I remember listening to this album when it came out, and I was like, oh, I really liked it. And I was only a little kid at the time, but I remember liking it. Popped In, Sold Out was the album. Of course, the band was Wet, Wet, Wet. Sweet Little Mystery. It was one of their biggest singles from their musical history. But what is the year that they released Popped In, Sold Out? How about the year that Tracy Chapman released her self-titled album, and this probably her greatest single of all time, Fast Car? But what was the year that this was released?

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The album was Rattle and Hum. The band, U2, the single Desire. That was the biggest album from our chosen year. But what is our chosen year on the Airplay 40 Rewind? I think you know what the answer is. Facebook.com/Airplay40. Might give you a little clue on the way after Phil Collins' Groovy Kind of Love. Where?

Airplay 40 with Tiffany. I Think We're Alone Now, the third biggest single from our chosen year. It was the year of the Lockerbie disaster. I remember hearing that on the news when it happened. Goodness me. There we are. That was one of the big news stories from our chosen year. And at number two on the chart from our chosen year, Yaz and the Plastic Population. The Only Way Is Up. It's Airplay 40 Rewind.

0: Yaz and the plastic population. The Only Way Is Up, number two on the Airplay 40 Rewind this hour. But what is the year this hour? We'll find out in the way in a few seconds' time.
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0: So let's count down from 10 to real. This year's number one and also our chosen year on the Airplay 40 Rewind this hour. 10 was Fairground Attraction, perfect. Bros Say Nothing was at 9. Teardrops for Like a Moment was at 8. Robin Beck, First Time, was at 7. 6, He Ain't Heavy, He's My Brother, from The Hollies. Belinda Carlisle, Heaven Is a Place on Earth, was at 5. 4, Phil Collins, Groovy Kind of Love. Tiffany, I Think We're Alone Now, was at 3. 2 was Yaz and The Plastic Population. And The Only Way Is Up. And the number one single from 1988 was Kylie, And I Should Be So Lucky.

0: There we go. Our number one single from our chosen year, 1988. Kylie Minogue. Guys, you'll be so lucky. She's still releasing stuff to this day. There we are. That was our number one song from our chosen year this hour, which was, of course, 1988.
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2: Nigel Farage, and who's charged with the murder of Anne Widdecombe, will face a combined trial next June. The ex-Tory minister died at home in Devon in July. 28-year-old Joshua Kerry has appeared at the Old Bailey. Our home editor, Jason Farrell, has been following proceedings in court.
3: What's happened today is that those charges have been joined and they will form part of a single trial. So prosecutors saying that the murder and the terrorist charges represent a single course of conduct and are inextricably linked.
2: Northern Ireland's First Minister says she'll cooperate with the investigation after being invited for a police interview over a Drumcree protest. Michelle O'Neill says she stands in solidarity with the Garvaki Road residents in Portadown who don't want a unionist parade in their community.
4: This is the difference between right and wrong. It's as simple as that for me. In terms of reaching out to the Orange Order directly, no, I have not, but I have directly appealed for this madness to end.
2: An earthquake with a magnitude of 7.6 has struck Panama. It's shaken buildings in the capital. There's no word yet on casualties. Officials in the United Arab Emirates claim a Fly Dubai pilot stabbed the captain and planned to crash a plane into an airport in Tel Aviv last week. Passengers intervened and the jet landed safely in Saudi Arabia. A man who murdered his wife and kept her body in a freezer in Wakefield in March has been jailed for a minimum of 22 years. David Barraclough then emptied their bank accounts. His victim, Carolan's supporters and family, reacted outside Leeds Crown Court.
5: Justice for Cars!
2: And in football, England's Lionesses have beaten Greece 3-1 away in the first leg of their World Cup playoff. Scotland beat the Czech Republic 2-0, while Wales have a 1-0 lead over Albania. And Northern Ireland trail Portugal 3-0 at halftime. That's the latest. I'm Anna Bates.
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6: There'll be some blustery showers, mostly in the north and west, with hail and thunder possible. Some clearer spells elsewhere with a low of 7 degrees Celsius.
1: 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Kicking off another hour of the best variety of hits across Rotherham.

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it's the Airplay 40 Rewind with Simply Red and Fairground at 7 on our chart from our chosen year. Yeah, Mick Hucknall debuted his ruby tooth stone. And everyone said, has he lost a tooth or something? Do you remember that? Also, this band announced that they were splitting up. Of course, when we came back a couple of years later. Take That, Back for Good, number 6 on the Airplay 40 Rewind this hour.

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Michael Jackson, You're Not Alone. Number 5 on the Airplay 40 Rewind singles from our chosen year. We'll take a little step aside, go to albums. Paul Weller released his big album. It was, of course, called Stanley Road. And this from it, You Do Something to Me on the Airplay 40 Rewind this hour.

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found fame in Soldier Soldier. Then went on to release an album, imaginatively titled Robson and Jerome. There we are, that was their biggest single from it, at the number one album from our chosen year as well, Unchained Melody, on the Airplay 4 to Rewind. Back to the singles, and at four was this little earworm. If it hadn't been for Cotton Eye Joe, I'd been...

0: from the movie Dangerous Minds. Brilliant film. Michelle Pfeiffer. Coolio, LV and Gangster's Paradise on the Airplay 40 Rewind. Into the top two songs from our chosen year. At two is this.
1: Boom, boom, boom. Now let me say well. I say boom, boom, boom. Now we're about to say well.

0: Oh, what an anthem out there, brothers. Boom, boom, boom. Number two on our Airplay 40 Rewind from our chosen year. What is the year? We'll find out in a few seconds.
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0: So let's count down from 10 to reveal the number one song from our chosen year. 10 was Everything But The Girl and Missing You Two. Hold Me, Thrill Me, Kiss Me, Kill Me was at 9. 8, Entrance Set You Free. 7 was Fairground by Simply Red. 6, Take That and Back For Good. 5 was You're Not Alone by Michael Jackson. 4, Rednecks Got My Joe. 3 was Coolio, LV, Gangsta's Paradise. 2 was The Out There Brothers, Boom Boom Boom. And the number one song from our chosen year, which was 1995 this hour, was Celine Dion and Think Twice.
1: Number one.

0: number one then from 1995, Celine Dion and Think Twice on the Airplay 40 Rewind. Don't forget you can see all the charts of yesteryear online. 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
2: Chris Bryant has announced he's banning the Drumcree parade after a 2-week standoff in Portadown. He's overturned the decision by the parade's commission to allow the Loyalist Orange Order to go down the mainly nationalist Garvaki Road for the first time in 28 years. Sir Chris says he's decided it's not in the public interest to proceed. America's vice president says he won't be watching any live execution online. J.D. Vance has expressed doubts about the Pentagon plan to allow the broadcast of Nedal Hassan's death for killing 13 soldiers at a base in Texas in 2009. Alonzo Lunsford was among those injured. He doesn't want to see a live stream.
3: Let's not make a spectacle out of it, because, mind you, he said he wanted to be a martyr. We're not trying to make him no martyr. We're not trying to make him no god.
2: Donald Trump says he's agreed a deal with Russia to immediately supply the global market with more than 300,000 tons of diesel fuel. The president insists more will follow from next month and promises to bring prices down ahead of US midterm elections. Joshua Kerry, the 28-year-old man accused of murdering Anne Widdecombe, is to stand trial next June. It'll be combined with a terror charge he's facing against Nigel Farage, after prosecutors argued the cases were inextricably linked. An earthquake with a magnitude of 7.6 has struck Panama. This witness is in the capital.
4: I'm from Mexico. I'm hosted here at the Principe Hotel. It felt like a swaying earthquake like this. We were sitting down. It felt very strong.
2: Some tsunami warnings are being lifted. And in sport, England's Lionesses have beaten Greece 3-1 away. In the first leg of their World Cup semi-final playoff, Scotland beat the Czech Republic 2-0. Wales have a 1-0 lead over Albania. Northern Ireland are 4-0 down to Portugal. That's the latest. I'm Anna Bates.
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5: There'll be some blustery showers, mostly in the north and west, with hail and thunder possible. Some clearer spells elsewhere, with a low of 7 degrees Celsius.
1: 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Now. Kicking off another hour of the best variety of hits across Rotherham.

anthem, the first ever techno act to ever appear on Top of the Pops. Every day we're learning. Before that, Avicii and Levels and Too Funky 2, Brothers and Sisters. Stay here for a bit of a bootleg, a bit of a mashup from Fragma and P. Diddy. Right now, taking you back to the 90s with Living Joy. This is Dream.

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Anthems of Me, Baz. That was originally from 1999. Well, the Fragma tune was. No, it wasn't, actually. I tell a lie. Originally, it was Coco who did the original in 1997. 10 years later, P. Diddy with Keisha Cole did Last Night. I'm waffling, aren't I? I'm such an anorak. Right, the Tease remix of Todd Terry, Something's Going On. It's old school anthems, and stand by for some Baby D and East 57th Street.

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1: Chris Bryant has banned a unionist parade at the centre of a standoff in Portadown. Orange Order members had been given permission to march down Garvaki Road for the first time in almost 30 years. It never went ahead. Among those against it is First Minister Michelle O'Neill, who's been invited to a police interview over her involvement in a protest.
2: I would question, really genuinely question, why anyone in the Orange Order or within political unionism thought that it was a good idea to open up this gaping wound that is Drumcree and the Garvaki Road.
1: Donald Trump says Russia is to immediately supply the US and global market with 300,000 tonnes of diesel fuel. Our US correspondent Mark Stone has questioned how big a deal this is.
3: It would satisfy about 13 to 14 hours worth of total US demand. 13 hours is all it would take for that diesel that Putin is going to sell to the Americans to run out.
1: Mr. Trump did promise more would follow, but full details aren't known. The American president insists it'll bring prices down ahead of midterm elections next month. Prosecutors say the killing of ex-Tory minister Anne Widdecombe was politically motivated, as they link it with a terror charge. Joshua Kerry, who's 28, will stand a single trial. An earthquake with a magnitude of 7.6 has hit Panama. Tsunami warnings in Central America are being lifted. Zach Polansky has promised to stay on as Green Party leader, despite coming second to Labour in a North London by-election. England, Scotland and Wales all have leads to defend in the home legs of their Women's World Cup playoff semi-finals next week. The Lionesses lead Greece 3-1. Alessia Russo was among the goal scorers.
4: The most important thing was a win, and that's what we've done tonight. Definitely things that we can learn from.
1: Elsewhere, Portugal beat Northern Ireland 4-0. And that's the latest. I'm Anna Bates.
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5: There'll be some blustery showers, mostly in the north and west, with hail and thunder possible. Some clearer spells elsewhere with a low of 7 degrees Celsius.
0: 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Now. Kicking off another hour of the best variety of hits across Rotherham.

and Run to You from 1992. Brian Adams did the original back in 1985. It's me, Baz Tonya. These are your old school anthems. This is How We Get Down. I played Ginny Keep Warm. Love that tune. Brand New Heavies, Back to Love. Love that tune as well. I played the Graham Park remix, which is phenomenal. And right now, taking you to Trance Town with some Lasgo. This is Something on the Old School Anthem Show.

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and Son of a Gun made all his tunes from his own bedroom. How cool is that? Before that, Yellow, The Race. It's old school anthems. It's me, Baz, telling you now this song that I'm going to play for you from the 49ers. This inspired Joy and Joyce to make Baby Baby, which you might recognize it more from Corona, who did Baby Baby. Well, Joy and Joyce did the original, and this

Love is in the air. Mr. Pink presents the program Love and Affection, originally from the 70s. John Armatrading did the original. Before that, I played you the Freemasons remix of Whitney, Million Dollar Bill. It's me, Baz, told you these are your old school bangers. Time for some piano madness right now. K-Class, Rhythm is a Mystery.

from I Smell Old School Anthems and K-Class. Rhythm is a mystery, piano heaven right there. It's Old School Anthems with me, Baz. I know I always say this, but I genuinely mean it. This is my favourite part of the week when I get to play just old school bangers and lots of them as well. Now, I'm not too sure whether this guy was a real doctor, but his music was spot on back in the 90s. This was the follow-up to It's My Life. This is Dr. Alban. Sing Hallelujah.

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1: Hurricane and global marketplace with nearly 5 million US tons of diesel after a phone call with Vladimir Putin. The first portion would be just 300,000 tons, but that would only satisfy about 13 hours worth of America's demand. But the US president claims otherwise.
2: That is a big deal. That is massive amounts of oil coming into our country. And I want to thank President Putin, to be honest with you. We have massive amounts of oil coming into our country, and it's diesel, which is what we want. So thank you.
1: Well, Ukraine's President Volodymyr Zelensky has criticized the agreement, calling it a gift to Putin. Downing Street says the UK will maintain pressure on Russia. The contentious Dumcry parade in Portadown has been banned. Northern Ireland Secretary Sir Chris Bryant stopped members of the Orange Order going along the mainly nationalist Gavaki Road. The Parades Commission allowed it for the first time in 28 years, but it never went ahead because of a two-week standoff. DUP MP Carla Lockhart has condemned threats received.
3: I'll take anyone on with regards to my politics and my policies, but when it gets personal and when you see and hear these threats online, all it takes is for one person to just seriously think, I really don't like those people.
1: The man accused of a terror offence against Nigel Farage, who has been also charged with the murder of Anne Widdecombe, will face a combined trial next June. The ex-Tory minister died at a home in Devon in July. 28-year-old Joshua Kerry's appeared at the Old Bailey. An earthquake with a magnitude of 7.6 has struck Panama. No casualties have been reported. Now, in what could be the start of a leadership challenge to Ed Davey, a Liberal Democrat MP has left their front bench. Charlie Maynard's quit as the party's Treasury spokesperson. And Gromit is getting a voice. The famously mute dog will break his silence in an audiobook edition of the character's forthcoming autobiography, which is out later this month. That's the latest. I'm Daryl Jackson.
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4: A changeable day consisting of sunny spells and showers, heavier and more frequent in the north. Windy with coastal gales, a high of 15 degrees Celsius.
0: Now, kicking off another hour of the best variety of hits across Rotherham.

African gospel song made into a dance tune, just for us, basically. And Sefri duo Madison Avenue, we call that Bongo Maddie. I love a mashup. Right, I've got something trancy on the way for you from DD right now. This is Olive, You're Not Alone.

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named Axel F after Axel Foley, you know, the detective from Beverly Hills Cop, because that was a theme tune. Axel F, there you go. That's Clark on the Old School Anthem Show right now to play something sublime. I love this. It's one of my favourite songs. Brothers in Rhythm remix of Heaven 17's Temptation. I've got Sash still to come and Shades of Rhythm too. Keep it Old School Anthem.

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1: We supply the American and global market with 300,000 tons of diesel. Sky's US correspondent Mark Stone questions how big a deal that actually is.
2: It would satisfy about 13 to 14 hours worth of total US demand. 13 hours is all it would take for that diesel that Putin is going to sell to the Americans to run out.
1: Mr. Trump did promise more would follow, but the full details aren't yet known. The US president insists it'll bring soaring prices down ahead of midterm elections next month. Northern Ireland Secretary Sir Chris Bryant has banned a unionist parade at the centre of a standoff in Portadown. Orange Order members had been given permission to march down the predominantly nationalist Scarvacky Road for the first time in almost 30 years. It never went ahead, though. Among those against it is Sinn Féin's First Minister Michelle O'Neill, who's been invited to a police interview over her involvement in a protest.
3: I would question, really genuinely question, why anyone in the Orange Order or within political unionism thought that it was a good idea to open up this gaping wound that is Drumcree and the Gravahy Road.
1: Prosecutors say the killing of an ex-Tory minister, Anne Widdecombe, was politically and ideologically motivated as they link it with another charge. Joshua Kerry, who's 28, will stand a single trial accused of murder plus a terror plot against Nigel Farage. An earthquake with a magnitude of 7.6 has struck Panama. Tsunami warnings in Central America are being lifted. Zach Polanski is vowed to stay on as Green Party leader. That's despite coming second to Labour in a North London by-election. England, Scotland and Wales all have leads to defend in their home legs of the World Cup playoff semi-finals next week. The Lionesses lead Greece 3-1. Alicia Russo is among the scorers.
4: The most important thing was a win, and that's what we've done tonight. 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
1: 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That's the latest from Sky News. I'm Daryl Jackson.
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5: A changeable day consisting of sunny spells and showers, heavier and more frequent in the north. Windy with coastal gales, a high of 15 degrees Celsius.
0: Now, kicking off another hour of the best variety of hits across Rotherham and Sheffield.
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This is Graham Park. Welcome to another week of luscious and eclectic grooves spread generously over the next 2 hours. We kick things off with the wonderful Mighty Lover from Fook featuring Lima. On the way this week, loads of great music from The Gap Band, Christian Prommer, South Bay Jams, Teardrop Explodes, Mark Picciotti, Nina Simone, Bruise, Lex Athens, Alexander IV, Tino, Flamingo Pier, Carmel, and more. All queued up and ready to drop after CO with Somewhere.

flashbacks, a track to take you back to 1982 from the Gap Band, a joyful noise featuring Underground System, a track to take you back to 1993 from Living Large, and Christian Prommer featuring Justine Horworth, all in the mix. A massive shout to everyone who came along to Street Rave 37 in Ayr last Saturday. What a great party. Great to see lots of old friends and faces, and I'll be sharing my DJ set from what was a wonderful event in Ayr Pavilion on Mixcloud soon, where I've recently shared my DJ sets from Crewe, Manchester, Dundee, Nottingham, Milton Keynes, Hatfield, Bristol and Ibiza. Visit thisisgrahambarr.com and click music. That'll take you straight there. Still to come, Teardrop Explodes, Mark Picciotti featuring Candice Chavez and Nina Simone, all on the way after South Bay Jams with Together All Right.